0: Sorry, lady. It's just the facts.
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2: 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Chunky?
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0: 102.3 WBAB, Long Island's only classic rock from 90125, Owner of a Lonely One from Yes. How you doing? It's Rocky. Welcome back to the 80s at 8, which is proudly sponsored by our friends at Island Federal Credit Union. There's an 80s song in your mind tonight. You want to hear it. You're sitting out on the deck. It's a gorgeous Long Island night. Let's get some tunes on for you. Maybe you got the fire pit going. Sounds like a nice night. Grab the WBAB app, the open mic. Speak into it. Let's play some tunes for you.
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102.3 WPAP, Long Island's only classic rock. Supertramp on WPAP. How you doing? It's Rocky. A great night across the island. Kind of an overcast, muggy day, but the night is awesome. Those hanging outside, the fire pit going, the tiki torches flaming. Maybe you got the cooler stocked. I'm coming over after work. WPAP Long Island weather for the overnight. Clear skies. Lows going to be in the 70s. Now, Wednesday hump day is going to be a hot one. Sunny, highs near 100. Drink lots of waters. Make sure the animals have theirs, too. Some clouds on Thursday. Highs around 90. A heat advisory is in effect for Long Island for the overnight. Right now, at MacArthur Airport, it's 85.

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102.3 WBAP, Long Island's only classic rock. What's up? It's Rocky. Now, everybody, when they think of Long Island's famous musicians, yeah, you think of Billy Joel, Twisted Sister, Zebra Guys. Well, making Lindenhurst proud, Pat Benatar. Did you know that Pat has the honor of having the second video ever played on MTV? They let her into the Rock and Roll Hall of Fame overdue, but she's in 2022. Originally, this song was written as a slower ballad. Pat and her husband, Neil Giraldo, turned it into the energetic version that we're playing right now. This song won Pat a Grammy for Best Female Rock Vocal Performance in 1984.

0: 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August 21st, Foreigner and Lynyrd Skynyrd. 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

0: 102.3 WBAB, Long Island's only classic rock. Roger and JP. It is Wednesday morning. We're broadcasting live from the College Hunks Hauling Junk and College Hunks Moving Studio. Good morning, JP. How are you?
1: I'm fantastic. You?
0: Oh, good, thank you. Another hot day today. Super hot, the sand.
1: Is this supposed to be?
0: And tomorrow, too. Yep.
1: I don't leave the house anymore.
0: Today should be 90.
1: Multiple reasons, but I try not to leave the house.
0: In our area? Oh, yeah. Well, you don't have to when it's this hot. No, you stay home, hang out in the yard, whatever, in the shade.
1: Yeah, yesterday I had to run to Walgreens to pick up a couple of prescriptions. And this guy, it's the one, and if anybody knows, it's the one on Montauk Highway in Sayville, right? It's got a big wide entrance. But the guy leaving is parked all the way. It's not parked. There's a red light. There's a light right in front of it.
0: Okay.
1: So he's waiting. He's at the red light in the parking lot, but he's all the way on the side where I have to turn to come into the lot.
0: Right. So he's blocking you.
1: He's got 10 yards on the other side of him. 10 yards on the other side of him. I'm like trying not to hit his car, and he's giving me an attitude.
0: How's he giving you the attitude?
1: He's looking at me like, what? Because I looked at him, and I'm like, dude, just like that.
0: Move.
1: Right? I'm like, you're... And he's like, and throws his hands up in the air, like MFing me all the way. And I'm like,
0: There was nobody in front of him?
1: There was nobody in front of him. He was sitting there waiting to go through, waiting for the light to turn green so he could leave the parking lot because he was making a left. Meanwhile, he had 10 yards to his right.
0: Oh.
1: And now I'm kind of, so I don't leave the house because I want to kill people. Because
0: that guy.
1: No, I'm telling you. But what was that movie, Falling Down?
0: Michael Douglas?
1: Dude, I'm about a half hour away.
0: When you come in wearing like a short sleeve white dress shirt.
1: With a tie.
0: And a tie, and you look really aggravated, I'll know you've made the full transition.
1: I am.
0: Maybe get a buzz cut, look just like him.
1: I am all for the purge.
0: Yeah.
1: I am ready for it. I embrace it.
0: About had it.
1: Oh my God, man.
0: That's funny. Yesterday, I didn't go, after coming home from work, I didn't go out anywhere. That's true.
1: Yeah.
0: I didn't leave.
1: No.
0: I didn't mind.
1: But. Right. I was home sick after the show on Monday and all day yesterday, so I didn't really leave much. I went yesterday just to get a prescription.
0: Yeah.
1: And I'm like, look at me. I want to kill people. Why do I leave the house?
0: This is why you have everything delivered now, I guess.
1: Right. Why do I leave the house?
0: They can deal with the aggravation.
1: All I do is get angry, and I'm going to get something to eat, and I'm probably going to get Listeria or whatever the hell else is running around out there. What is that? Two things going on now?
0: So much.
1: They got Taco Bell in the crosshairs because now they're saying there's a chance that Taco Bell, they're the reason why this thing has kind of spread nationwide. That's what they're investigating.
0: Yeah, I don't know
1: because
0: if it's
1: of
0: true.
1: Wherever
0: Michigan,
1: they get their produce from.
0: Yeah.
1: Well, I was reading, I was reading an article, whatever you want to say about the media, the investigation is that they could be the reason why one of these things. Yeah. I don't think the salmonella, but the other thing that's going on, salmonella seems to be East End.
0: The cyclosporiasis.
1: The cyclone, you're all going to diocese.
0: Yeah, that one.
1: Yeah. And they're saying
0: that's a month of diarrhea.
1: Right.
0: That sounds horrible.
1: Yeah. Yeah.
0: I mean, great weight loss program, but horrible.
1: Yeah. I had Monday and a little bit of that yesterday, and I'm sitting there going to myself, did I eat something? All I had... I didn't get home until Saturday night from vacation.
0: Mm-hmm.
1: A Sunday, all I really ate was, I made pulled pork.
0: Mm-hmm.
1: I'm a pit master now, by the way.
0: Yeah.
1: And I put a little bit of coleslaw on there that I got from the deli.
0: That's it.
1: And I'm saying to myself,
0: no fruit that day?
1: No.
0: No chicken?
1: No.
0: No
1: that's
0: lettuce?
1: What I'm saying. I'm like, I don't think I have,
0: those
1: but maybe I should call the deli and be like, yo, what'd you guys, somebody crapping, somebody take a dump in the coleslaw?
0: Oh, God, no. Ugh. I don't know, the pork, though.
1: What?
0: Pitmaster. I mean, you cooked it all through, obviously.
1: Yeah, the rest of the family ate it. No problems.
0: Man, oh, man. Well, I'm glad you're back and feeling okay. 5:40.
1: Not me. I don't want to leave the house.
0: Let's see how the traffic is doing. Here's Matt.
2: All right, thanks, guys. Good morning. You're 102.3 WBAB. Brown's Jeep in Patchogue, Long Island traffic. The LIE overnight work eastbound between New Hyde Park Road and Jericho Turnpike. That's wrapping up. Still some residual delays. Take the Northern State Parkway if you need to work around all this. Southern State Parkway, got no problems there either direction. Northern State has the all clear from Vets Highway all the way out to 110. but just getting word right now of a misplaced tractor trailer on the northern state. This is eastbound Nassau County, right by the Meadowbrook Parkway. You're going to have to watch this. One lane is closed. LIRR, on or close, I'm Matt Wolf. That's your 102.3 WBAB Browns Jeep and Patchogue Long Island traffic.
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102.3 WBAB, Long Island's only classic rock, Roger and JP. Coming up next, an 85-year-old guy who's on the cutting edge of the right way to think. And it's not the guy who got tossed in the air by the bison. I'm not talking about that guy. Yeah. But another guy who's now got millions of views of a video of him saying what people actually want to hear. Tell you what he said and who it is next. 102.3 WBAB, Long Island's only classic rock, Roger and JP.

0: 102.3 WBAB, Long Island's only classic rock, Roger and JP. So here in 2026, when everybody's on the cutting edge of social media and all that kind of stuff, an 82-year-old guy is saying things that everybody's like, yes, that's it. That's what we want to hear, and especially people in music. 82-year-old Mick Jagger is getting millions of views for this video this interview.
1: He's getting, as soon as the M started, I'm like, these guys getting married again?
0: He says about talking on stage and spewing your politics from the stage. I thought this was, he put it, it was a great way. He goes, When they go to festivals, and he says, especially learn this at going to like the jazz festivals, places that, you know, they aren't necessarily Stones fans. He's like, the reason you're there is to put the people out there in a state where their worries melt away.
1: Right.
0: And he says, quote, my job in the live music world is for those people to come to have the best time.
1: Right.
0: And you don't want to lecture them.
1: Right.
0: Yes. That's exactly it.
1: Was he taking a shot at others like Springsteen, that
0: kind
1: of thing?
0: Well, he was asked in relation to that, in relation to, like, say, Springsteen doing stuff on stage with the fans, you know, back and the guy from the Times called it, you know, a back and forth, and it's really just a fourth. You know,
1: right.
0: It's Springsteen just talking to the audience. But nonetheless, Jagger was like, you know, well, I don't think that's my job. He goes, you know, when you go out there, he goes, everybody's there to have a good time. Everybody came for the music. Everybody, so my job is to make their troubles melt away and to have a great time.
1: Preach.
0: Yes.
1: Preach.
0: Right?
1: Preach.
0: So he nails
1: Preach.
0: It. And just the one little clip of him with the guy from the New York Times is already over 3 million views.
1: Dude, I've
0: like,
1: told
0: that's
1: you.
0: When people are, like, you get so much news every day from so many places. You don't want all of that again. That's why we kind of think about it with this show. And when you go to a concert, you want to just be entertained and have a good time.
1: I told you this. I walked out of the last Roger Waters tour. Now, I should have known going in that there was going to be
0: he's well advertised
1: some of that. But then, like, the first set, you know, because it was a halftime, first off, it was like a cover band. You know, yeah, Roger Waters was there, but it was just
0: a Floyd cover band.
1: Yeah, because all they were doing, he wasn't doing any of his original. Anyway, then he starts going into, you know, and I don't really care what anybody's politics are. And it said, Donald Trump is a greedy pig. Which may be true. I don't know. I don't know who he donates money to. I have no idea. But you scumbag, you're charging $300 and some odd a ticket, and you got Pink Floyd money. So how do you go? When you live in a glass house, man, maybe don't throw rocks. What
0: That's
1: do you think?
0: Exactly right.
1: And then he was going on and on about Israel and this, that, and the other thing. I looked at my buddy Nicky. I'm like, can we get out of here? He's like, absolutely. And we just bounced.
0: Yeah. And they talk about in the, not in the Jagger interview, but as part of the article about the interview, they talk about that people's reactions are, no matter what side the politics are being spewed, is that a lot of people are like, that's not why I'm here.
1: Right.
0: And then they don't buy the tickets the next time. And they become less of a fan or not a fan of that artist. And it actually is hurting the artist because people just want to escape from all of the opinions and politics stuff you hear every day.
1: The first time I ever encountered it was a Pearl Jam show. Mm-hmm. And I was barely a, like, I like Pearl Jam, the hits, whatever it is. Yeah. I'm not a deep Pearl Jam guy. I don't love, but it was early on. It was maybe Vitalogy or something along those lines. And he started with it. I'm like, God damn it, man. And, you know, that's 20-something years ago.
0: Yeah.
1: I just play Jeremy. Let's go.
0: Yeah.
1: You know, play Rearview Mirror. Let's go.
0: I love Pearl Jam, and I listen to a lot of, like, live stuff because I love them live. And there's something that Eddie is great with the crowd and making sure the crowd is okay and telling great local stories and, like, pointing out certain people. Like, he does, it's really a very personal type thing with an audience of, you know, it could be a stadium full of people, and he makes it very personal until he does anything with politics. And a lot of times, of course, he gets plenty of applause for it, but I just like, let me get past this part. Because that's not what I'm, I love Eddie when he's being personal with the crowd and the fans.
1: Here's my thing on
0: politics, I can't stand it.
1: If you're an artist, a rock star, you're going out on tour, whatever it is, and you have a political lean or whatever it is, and you want to go on podcasts and spew whatever your thoughts are and all that, that's great.
0: Yeah.
1: But if I'm paying you
0: right,
1: $250 now, you know, to go to a concert, $100 and some odd now, you know, maybe I got a great, you know, it was one of those Ticketmaster $10 deals during the summer for the concerts they can't sell tickets to anyway. It's one, Either way, if I'm paying you, dude, just play. Just play, man. Just
0: make me happy. Help me escape.
1: I just want to have a good time.
0: Yep. Play the songs I want to hear and I want to sing with.
1: God, I hate that all so
0: You know that's
1: much.
0: Our policy with Garage. What? That's our policy. Number one, we never bring up politics on stage. We try to just have a good time is really our big number one rule is come have a good time. Second, don't suck. We never violate the first rule. We sometimes violate the second rule.
1: Well, you definitely don't want the eight people that are there to leave.
0: So. Eight, come on. We've never done a show with eight people. Ever. Just go have a good time. That's all people want. It's a little before 6 o'clock. Let's see how the traffic's doing. Here's Matt Wolf.
2: Roger, 102.3 WBAB, Brown's Jeep and Patchogue, Long Island traffic, Nassau County, Northern State Parkway eastbound. This is right at the Meadowbrook exit, looking at this misplaced tractor trailer. Yeah, fun. Ooh, looks like the roof was torn off this thing just past the overpass. Yikes. Now, traffic moving by pretty well for now, but I'd imagine things are probably going to get worse. Consider the Wantagh Parkway as your alternate if it makes sense. Bethpage and Seaford Oyster Bay, Sacty Coast and the William Floyd Parkways all checking out too. Sunrise Highway looks good westbound from the Oakdale Merge right out to 109 here in West Babylon. I'm Matt Wolf. That's your 102.3 WBAB Browns Jeep in Patchogue, Long Island traffic.
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1: Coming up next, I think Roger is next in line to get mugged.
0: Oh, why?
1: Because
0: What am I doing?
1: This story is going to definitely tug on your heartstrings, my man.
0: Oh, no.
1: Yeah, and there's a whole lot of questions that go along with it. I'll share it with you next.
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1: To be quite honest with you, I'm surprised this doesn't happen more often. So this poker pro that was playing in the World Series of Poker, he got hogtied and robbed of his winnings.
0: Get out.
1: And he's talking about it being an inside job. 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
3: Who threatened to kill him if he moved and all that kind of stuff. And he believes, he goes, these people knew the door code to my Airbnb. Whoa. They were waiting for me inside, and video surveillance from neighbors showed that they arrived at the Airbnb 10 minutes before me.
4: And they had the code.
3: So they had, well, they had the code, or they broke in another way.
4: So you it's know, the person they either split the house with someone who set them up, or it's the person who rented the Airbnb who set them up.
3: Or they went in the house a different way. Maybe they got in through a window. They got in another way. I'm not sure. He believes the suspects may have tracked him after he collected his winnings at the World Series of Poker.
4: You cash out, you're in a cage, and people behind you in line can see you, but also people who played with you know you got up and took your money, and you're on your way out.
3: And they know, right.
4: And maybe they know a friend who knows where you live. I mean, there's a lot. Everybody talks at the table, right?
3: Two things.
4: Too much.
3: Number one,
4: Everything's on camera, so.
3: Well, everything's on camera, but not, you know, once somebody, you know, if somebody goes on their break, they're outside smoking a cigarette, they're on their cell phone.
4: Yeah.
3: Nobody knows who they're on their cell phone with if they make a phone call to two guys.
4: Yeah.
3: Because maybe they, whatever
4: it is. But everybody's following him as he takes his money, and they follow him out, and they know he's on his way. At least they can figure that out.
3: I'm just surprised this doesn't happen more often.
4: Yeah.
3: I'm surprised, especially locally. That's why, I worry about you getting mugged.
4: Oh. I was going to say, at the World Series of Poker, when I cashed out, it literally is they're counting money on a machine behind literal cage bars, and there's, you know, 15 windows, and there's people all in line behind you.
3: Right.
4: But I wasn't, you know, I was getting my money, but there were people in there getting six figures worth of money.
3: I gotcha.
4: And given to them, a lot of them love it in cash, and they put it in their bag they carry over their shoulder or whatever, because a lot of guys have man purses or whatever.
3: Right.
4: And then you got to walk out, but there's security, there's cameras every second of every space you walk.
3: Yeah.
4: And so now it's just become like a regular thing.
3: But even more so on the local level. You don't have that kind of security doing it, you know, on the local level.
4: No.
3: I know you're not walking out there. You know, when he's walking out with hundreds of thousands.
4: No, ever.
3: But still walking out with 10 grand, walking out with 6 grand, 5 grand.
4: 2 grand, yeah.
3: You know, 2 grand, whatever the hell it is.
4: Yeah.
3: Please don't get mugged.
4: No.
3: I don't want you to get mugged.
4: No, anywhere I play, they're real good about, you know, everybody looks out at the parking lot. And if you won, there's nobody left. There's nobody left around, really. So it's really, you know, not like there's a crowd in the parking lot or something like that, you know. Mm. So it would be pretty obvious.
3: Dealers don't take breaks?
4: So much. No, they're all inside working because it's the end of the night. So they're all, like, busy. Otherwise, they were let go to go home. You know, that kind of thing. It doesn't mean it can't happen.
3: And they can't.
4: It doesn't mean robberies
3: don't
4: happen.
3: They can't call somebody and be like, this game should end it around.
4: Yeah.
3: You know,
4: I mean, that could
3: keep an eye on the last couple of people leaving because, you know.
4: Yep. They either have it or they don't. The last ones that left. the ones who lost.
3: You should start carrying a piece, Raj.
4: Yeah.
3: In case you have to start killing people.
4: We're all right. My hands are registered weapons. 6:11, let's check traffic.
3: Because of that mean guitar playing in garage?
4: Why you don't even know what these hands can do, bro. Here's Matt.
5: All right, guys, your 102.3 WBAB, Brown's Jeep and Patchogue, Long Island traffic, LIE westbound, starting to get a little busy now past Jericho Turnpike. It's not awful. Overall, things moving okay over to the Queens Line. Not so okay, though, Northern State eastbound at the Meadowbrook Parkway exit. Looking at that misplaced tractor trailer on the cameras here. Traffic, again, moving by pretty well for now, but you know that's going to change. Start thinking about the Wanta as your alternate if you're getting a later start this morning. Southern State, that's all good from the Bethpage Parkway over to the Wantagh LIRR running on or close. Matt Wolf, that's your 102.3 WBAB Browns Jeep in Patchogue, Long Island traffic.
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18: Blistering heat, high humidity, and oh yeah, smoke too. Yesterday, skies got murky from that Canadian wildfire smoke. We'll see it again today as we deal with dangerously hot temperatures. It'll feel like 94 to 104 degrees, depending on where you are. Heat advisory and that air quality alert still in effect. Lots of beaches and pools will be open extra today, like Town of Hempstead Beaches. Open till 7, pools close at 8. and New York becoming the first state in the nation to put a moratorium on the construction of those huge AI data centers. Governor Hochul making the announcement yesterday. It'll be for a year so the state can establish regulatory framework conducting environmental, energy, and economic impact studies, too. Sports, the All-Star Game. It was the American League over the National League in Philly last night, 4-0 the final. Spain beat France, advancing to the World Cup final later today. England takes on Argentina. 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

0: 102.3 WBAB, Long Island's only classic rock. Roger and JP. Coming up next, Florida man takes vacuuming the house to a whole new level. I'll tell you the story next.
1: Did he vacuum himself?
0: Oh, in a whole new way.
1: Really?
0: Tell you about it next. 102.3 WBAB.
1: Do we have backdoor vacuum action? Is that what you're about to tell
0: me? I mean, he's making headlines. For a reason.
1: Nice.
0: Long Island's only classic rock. Roger JP.

0: creepy. So, Florida man headlines. You know, they're a dime a dozen, but this one jumped out at me as this Florida guy, this guy Kevin, 51-year-old guy Kevin, he and a vacuum cleaner got close recently. He's undergoing psychosexual evaluation, incidentally. But what happened was...
1: That's a thing?
0: Yeah, I guess
1: psychosexual evaluation?
0: In Florida, it is.
1: How come they don't put the guys that are banging goats under the same psychosexual evaluations?
0: Right. No, I think that probably is what they would go under. Well, in this case, this guy is going to undergo that evaluation, and here's why. Witnesses provided investigators with photos and videos of Kevin, who was out on the front lawn of a four-bedroom property. So this doesn't happen in the privacy of an emergency room where he walks in and has maybe a vacuum hose attached. It happens out on the front lawn. He is naked from the waist down on the front lawn in broad daylight, pleasuring himself with the vacuum in broad daylight.
1: How is he pleasuring himself?
0: He's consorting with the appliance. And as the detective, and I'm sure this is why the guy rose to the level of detective, is to write this report. He provides the play-by-play. Quote, he continued to penetrate the handheld section of the vacuum before using it to suction his testicles for further sexual gratification.
1: Okay.
0: Don't see that in the police report much.
1: Not going to lie, a little disappointed.
0: Are you? Why?
1: I thought for sure he was sticking it where the sun don't shine.
0: Well, I know, but that's what you thought.
1: And then it was going to break off. Then it broke off, and then he had to go get the x-ray, and then the people in the x-ray department can't believe what they're seeing.
0: Think about the very subtle skill it took to not really hurt himself in the suctioning.
1: So you're
0: of
1: trying
0: his
1: to
0: testicles.
1: Say is maybe this was
0: I'm saying there's some skill involved.
1: It wasn't his first go around, is what you're trying to say?
0: It definitely wasn't. Because that's why he's getting psychosexual evaluation, 12 months of probation, a fine, because two witnesses advised that the suspect was obviously committing these acts for sexual pleasure as he visibly reacted to the stimulus on the front lawn as he was becoming more engaged in these acts. So the cops came along, they get him, but then neighbors told police there are multiple occasions of him walking around the property, quote, entirely nude, wearing socks only, or just wearing a tank top.
1: All right, quick question.
0: Yeah.
1: We have Alexis filling in for Alexa. I always get it wrong.
0: Alexa.
1: I get it wrong every time. I apologize.
0: Every time we say your name, Alexa's all over Long Island go off and say, how can I help you?
1: Right. My apologies, Alexa.
2: It's all good.
1: You see a naked guy wearing just socks. Is that a next level turn off? Or it doesn't bother you?
2: I would say so.
1: Right? Right? I mean, you see the socks. It's like, dude, you took everything else off.
0: Right.
1: Finish the effort. You look like a douche. You know?
0: Yeah. The neighbors have doorbell videos of him on multiple times, naked in hallways, doing things with himself. He used to be a powerlifting champion back in the day when he was a younger guy. Maybe there's some sort of steroid after effects going on here that he's walking around in just his socks and using a vacuum to suction his testicles. We're not sure, but they are going to find out. So this
1: you
0: guy
1: do
0: now,
1: know there's a percentage of our audience right now that's listening that are going, huh. I never thought of that.
0: So I put the vacuum on low.
1: Right.
0: Just to start.
1: You know, they've already done the main pecker part in the vacuum. Oh, no. They never really thought to go around to the berries.
0: Yeah, well, get ready for a psychosexual evaluation, because that's what could happen. So that's what's going to happen to Kevin, age 51, and his vacuum cleaner situation.
1: Good for him.
0: So this is why he made headlines.
1: Here's the positive part of this whole thing. He's not hurting anybody.
0: Well, I know.
1: You know what I'm saying? He's not hurting any animals.
0: But he is making it very public.
1: He's not hurting anybody.
0: True.
1: You know?
0: True. Yeah.
1: And if they're watching him...
0: I feel like that might be a next step. I feel like the vacuum and the testicle thing might be a gateway.
1: I don't disagree.
0: You know? So, let's find out. Let's have him evaluated.
1: He should be arrested for walking around naked with just socks.
0: Good morning to all the police officers who've written maybe similar reports.
1: God.
0: Or reports of similar quality.
1: That would be great.
0: It is.
1: If you told me that would happen every day on the job, I probably would have pursued being a cop.
0: let's check out the traffic. Here's Matt.
3: Your 102.3 WBAB Browns Jeep and Patchogue Long Island traffic. Look out still on the Northern State Parkway eastbound, right over by the Meadowbrook Parkway exit. 31A looking at that misplaced tractor trailer still all morning. Traffic still moving all right by this whole thing. You know that could change pretty quickly, so start thinking about, you know, the Wantagh Parkway is maybe your alternate if you're getting a later start this morning. Southern State, on the other hand, you got the all clear from the Meadowbrook to the Queens Line and the LIRR on or close all branches. 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
0: 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Roger and JP.
1: Coming up next is another edition of Wait, How Much?
0: Oh, geez.
1: Yeah, this is the dog version. I'm telling you,
0: that's
1: bro.
0: It's always a lie.
1: I'm telling you. Oh, I'm telling you.
0: All right, 102.3 WBAB, Long Island's only classic rock. Roger and JP.

0: Classic Rock, Roger and JP.
1: Wait, how much?
0: Mm.
1: So,
0: a lot of that.
1: The dog edition.
0: Mm.
1: Okay. So, it's time to have, we got a puppy a bunch of months ago, and we've been waiting to have her fixed because they said she's got to go through her first cycle before you do it.
0: Okay.
1: Whatever. I don't know if that's true, but that's what we were told. So that's what we waited for. We waited for the first cycle, which, you know, is not a few days like it is a woman. It's 3-4 weeks of chasing a dog around, making her wear a diaper.
0: Oh.
1: I'm sitting there changing maxi pads on a dog diaper for 3 weeks. It was quite the sight.
0: Can we hurry up and get this done?
1: So now it's time. So yesterday, Monday, Nicole took Poppy to the vet. Time for a checkup. Mm. So they gave her some shots, and it was like a stool sample, and that was 500 and change.
0: Yeah, that's the basic stuff.
1: And I'm like, I mean, are you dipping the turd in gold and putting it around the dog's neck? Like,
0: when was the last time you were at the vet? Because
1: listen, I understand that, especially those 24-hour emergency joints, or on a weekend, you go in there, dude, they give it to you no lube.
0: Yeah.
1: Hard.
0: Well, right? Over 1,000 a night to stay overnight one night.
1: So we got an estimate yesterday for her to get fixed. Mm. What is it? Spayed? Neutered? No, neuters when they cut the nuts off, so spayed, whatever.
0: Mm-hmm.
1: $1,100. And I'm like, that seems like a lot of money because we've... In this case with Poppy, this was a friend who was having puppies, and Nicole's like, "They're so cute. We need to get a puppy. Dude needs a brother or a sister, blah, blah, blah." So now we got a puppy. And anytime we've adopted from like an adoption agency, they already came fixed.
0: Right.
1: And I'm like, where are these adoption agencies getting this kind of loot from at $1,100 a pop to get the dogs fixed before they place them in homes?
0: Well, if it's a rescue, maybe vets do some sort of like pro bono stuff for rescues.
1: I don't feel like they're doing pro bono anything.
0: Well, they can because they take the money from you.
1: A 500 and change and then $1,100. And I'm not trying to begrudge these guys for making money.
0: No, I understand.
1: But I'm thinking to myself, how many dogs are going through there a day?
0: Yeah.
1: You know, at a checkup being 500 plus.
0: Mm.
1: Unless I'm crazy and all of a sudden my dog needed a special checkup.
0: Yeah, veterinarians do quite well. Those practices do very well, and people are willing to pay because it's their pets and they see you coming and they know. So, I mean, but everything's more expensive and here we are.
1: Yeah, right? I'm like...
0: Imagine if we had no insurance, what our medical costs, right? It's, it's expensive.
1: I tell you.
0: And the dog insurance doesn't really cover the stuff you want it to cover. So
1: they don't make you feel good.
0: Really,
1: they don't make you feel good about it. I can tell you that. It immediately makes me angry. Because you know me. I don't mind spending money.
0: Mm-hmm.
1: I hate feeling like I'm getting robbed.
0: Right, exactly.
1: Hate it.
0: Alexa hate is in for Brett this morning. You have a dog story?
2: Yeah. So when my dog was a puppy, she got into the garbage. And she ate something she wasn't supposed to. So I'm freaking out because she's so little. So I call the vet. And I'm like... okay, she got into something. What do I do? And they're like, bring her in right now. So I'm panicking. I bring her in. So they gave her an injection to make her throw up and then an injection to make her stop throwing up. And they're like, she's fine. She's good. And
0: so
2: I was like,
0: two injections.
2: Oh, okay. So she's good. So
0: she's good
2: just,
0: to go.
2: She just had to throw up. Yeah. $700.
0: $700
1: for a shot to make her puke and then a shot to make her stop.
2: I could have made her throw up at home. Like, I did not need to spend $700 to bring her in.
1: But they put the fear of God at you. You gotta get her in here right now.
2: Yeah, they made me like panic.
0: And did they give you at least a couple hours worth of care? You know, were you there for hours waiting or no?
2: It was like literally 30 minutes.
0: Stop it. Ooh, that
2: They're
0: makes
2: like,
0: you feel
2: oh,
0: even worse.
2: Good.
0: Like, if you're there 3 hours, you're like, all right, I get it.
1: I got to talk to my daughter. I wish my daughter had more of a heart. I'd send her to be like, listen, this kind of money that they're spending, that they're making, go be a vet.
0: Mm. But she doesn't have enough of a heart to be a vet.
1: No,
0: tech.
1: She's ice.
0: Yeah. Vet ice. Techs are great.
1: I'm not talking about a vet tech.
0: Yeah, but they're the ones who handle the dogs so much.
1: I know, but they're not great. The ones making the big money.
0: I know.
1: The big money, go to that, go.
0: Veterinarian.
1: Go to veterinarian school.
0: It's true.
1: I'll pay for that. There's a return on investment, clearly.
0: Obviously. 644, here's traffic with Matt.
3: Thank you, Roger. 102.3 WBAB, Browns Jeep and Patchogue, Long Island traffic, Seaford Oyster Bay, Bethpage Parkway, and the Sacticos all looking good right now. Southern State Parkway, enjoy it while you can. No issues from Belmont Park westbound over to Broadway and Massapequa. Still watching this situation on the Northern State Parkway by the Meadowbrook eastbound, looking at a misplaced tractor trailer. A lot of crews on scene right now getting this thing off. Traffic again moving well for the time being. But that's going to change. You know this. 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Matt Wolf, that's your 102.3 WBAB Browns Jeep in Patchogue, Long Island traffic.
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1: Hey, it's JP, and after an accident, there's this moment where everything just sits with you. The pain, the stress, the what do I do now? 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
3: Well, blame Canada. The sky turned murky yesterday. It'll happen again today with the return of that Canadian wildfire smoke. Be careful if you have respiratory issues as the high heat and humidity peak today with those real field temperatures 94 to 104 degrees. and the MTA securing almost $7.5 million in funding to start work on replacing ground-level LIRR crossings that have been problematic with increased gate use, traffic, safety issues, too. Those crossings, Lowell Avenue and Central Islip, Straight Path and Wyandanch, and Fifth Avenue in Brentwood. These are going to be long-term projects building out bridges or underpasses. Sports, the All-Star Game. It was the American League over the National League in Philly last night, 4-0 the final. And Spain beat France, advancing to the World Cup final. Later today, England taking on Argentina. I'm Matt Wolf. 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

0: classic rock. Roger and JP, good morning to all the educators out there who hopefully you're enjoying your summer.
1: They're not up.
0: Well, I mean, I think some people get up at, you know, 7 o'clock in the morning and have a life.
1: Not when they're off for the summer. They don't. I'm married to one. There's not a chance that woman's eyes are up.
0: Well, that one may not be up yet. But these two, listen. So these two might get the award for dumbest educators of the year. There are two principals in the same county. They, on July 5th, were out and driving together in a car. Principals of two different schools, together in a car as friends. And a cop pulled them over because she wasn't driving very well. So he pulls her over and he says, "Miss Jennifer," after looking at her ID, "you consumed any alcohol today? Because I can smell it." "Yes, I have," she says. The officer said, "Well, you were driving kind of horrible." And now she gets out of the car and she says, "Listen, my passenger, she's worried about me." He says, "Why?" You know, she said, "Well, we're both very high on the totem pole of education. You know, we've made our way up pretty high up in the totem pole of education." She declined a field sobriety test, and so she's taken to jail. So
1: right.
0: then what do they do? Well, they said, "The passenger, you're unfit to drive, so now you can take a ride share and we'll park the car over here in this like area." So they park the car. That's fine. She takes the ride share home. The other one goes to jail. 2.5 hours later, the passenger who took the ride share home was pulled over by a cop on another road driving the car that they had parked on the side, right? And she was still drunk. He pulls her over. He says, "Why are you?" No, different cop.
1: Okay.
0: But pulled her over. Says, "Why are you driving?" She says, "Well, I'm going to bail out my friend. Like, I'm not meaning to do anything wrong. I'm way better." So she thought she was way better than she was before when they deemed her unsafe to drive. They performed field sobriety tests on her, and she was arrested. Two principals.
1: So she didn't blow either.
0: After performing the field sobriety test, she was arrested.
1: This sobriety test, and then there's blowing into
0: You're right. Oh, you're right.
1: It's she refused as well. On one, you know, walking a straight line.
0: You're right.
1: Putting your fingers to your nose.
0: Right. She refused to submit to the DUI testing separate, so I guess.
1: Right.
0: So she was arrested. So you've got two principals, two DUIs, same car, same day, 2.5 hours apart.
1: Nice.
0: Alex, I'll take dumb educators for 100.
1: So
0: horrible.
1: Now are they losing their job over it? Or
0: it hasn't gone that far yet. It just happened. They're pleading not guilty to DUI and refusal to submit to the testing. But listen, it's gonna, I mean, you know,
1: well,
0: this all happened. It's all on cam, you know, body cam.
1: I guess it all depends on what that contract says as far as, you know,
0: one admits to drinking, the other one says, "I'm way better than I was before." Meanwhile, she didn't pass the tests. They got their problems, and they're both principals. So there it is. Could be smarter. Somehow, until now, made it to the top. I'm sure we'll get follow-ups on this one. They don't get that often. A few minutes
1: no,
0: before.
1: No, they usually just touching students.
0: A little before 7, a little after 7, it'll be dead guy in the envelope. Right now, let's see how the traffic's doing. Here's Matt.
2: Thank you, Roger. 102.3 WBAB, Brown's Jeep and Patchogue, Long Island traffic. The LIE moving right along, as they say, westbound at Deer Park Avenue over to Sunnyside Boulevard, Southern State. It's getting a little busy now at 110. Still a good run, though, to Wantagh Avenue. Sunrise Highway, same situation both ways. All good at the Oakdale Merge. LIRR, Montauk Branch, checking in with delays. Otherwise, on or close. Matt Wolf, that's your 102.3 WBAB, Brown's Jeep and Patchogue, Long Island traffic.
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0: Coming up next, the game where you try to solve who the dead celebrity is whose name is in the envelope to win the concert tickets. It's called Dead Guy in the Envelope, and you will have a choice today with BAB's Tick Picks of Mellencamp, Guns N' Roses, or Skinner and Foreigner at the beach. 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

0: 102.3 WBAB, Long Island's only classic rock, Roger and JP. 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So I know who the dead guy is today. I'll give you the clues. If you can solve who it is, you'll get your choice of concert tickets with BAB's Tick Picks. And today you can choose between Mellencamp at the Beach, Guns N' Roses at MetLife, or Skynyrd Foreigner double bill at the Beach. Those are your choices. And now here come the clues for this Dead Guy in the Envelope. He was an American entrepreneur. His last name is on his company. He's also known for something else.
1: His last name is on his company. Was he arrested?
0: No. He was not arrested. Not arrested. 631-250-1023.
1: Alexa, you want in? You want to get in the game?
0: Want to ask a question for Dead Guy in the Envelope?
1: Alexa's filling in for Brett today.
2: Wait, what did you
0: say? So you got an American entrepreneur.
2: American.
0: His last name is on his company, and he's also known for something else. Now, he was not arrested. That's not one of the ways we would know him, or the other thing we know him for.
2: I'm trying to think.
1: All right, today, Alexa. Let's go.
2: I know.
1: I'm going to step up your game quick.
2: He was an entrepreneur. I don't know.
1: Okay. Was he in politics?
0: He was not in politics. That's okay. Not the other thing. No.
1: All right.
0: So not arrested, not in politics. All right. 631-250-1023. Now, you guys ask yes or no questions.

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1: 102.3 WBAB, Roger and JP's Dead Guy in the Envelope. I know who the dead guy is today, so I'll give you the opening clues. And then if you win the game today and figure out who it is, you get your choice of concert tickets between Mellencamp, Guns N' Roses, and Skinner and Foreigner. 631-250-1023 to ask your yes or no questions. But first, here are the clues for this guy. He was an American entrepreneur. His last name was on his company. And he's also known for something else. That something else was not that he was arrested and made headlines, and it was not politics. 631-250-1023. Good morning. You're first. Go ahead.
2: This guy lived past the age of 50.
1: Yes.
2: Was he in the health and fitness industry by any chance?
1: No, he was not. That's not his industry. Sorry. Hi, Roger. JP, you're next.
3: The question is he related to Florida?
1: I don't think so. Who are you thinking of?
3: Walt Disney.
1: Oh, no. Sorry. No.
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1: No. Nothing to do with the airline industry. No. So no Disney, no airlines. 631-250-1023. 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
5: Blistering heat, high humidity, and oh yeah, smoke too. Yesterday, skies got murky from that Canadian wildfire smoke. We'll see it again today as we deal with dangerously hot temperatures. It'll feel like 94 to 104 degrees, depending on where you are. Heat advisory and that air quality alert still in effect. Lots of beaches and pools will be open extra today, like town of Hempstead Beaches. Open till 7, pools close at 8. And New York becoming the first state in the nation to put a moratorium on the construction of those huge AI data centers. Governor Hochul making the announcement yesterday. It'll be for a year so the state can establish regulatory framework conducting environmental, energy, and economic impact studies, too. Sports, the All-Star game. It was the American League over the National League in Philly last night. 4-0, the final. Spain beat France, advancing to the World Cup final. Later today, England takes on Argentina. I'm Matt Wolf. 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

0: 102.3 WBAB, Long Island's only classic rock, Roger and JP. We're in the middle of the game, Dead Guy in the Envelope. You're trying to figure out who this dead guy is so you can get your choice of concert tickets. Here are the clues. He was an American entrepreneur. His last name is on his company. He's also known for something else, but it is not politics. It is not anything to do with Disney. He was not arrested. That didn't give headlines. 631-250-1023. Let's get some more questions, see how you do. Good morning. Go ahead.
1: Yes. Did he own any sports teams?
0: No, he did not. Hello, BAB Dead Guy in the Envelope.
2: Hey, was this guy white?
0: Yes. White American guy. Yep.
2: Did his other thing have anything to do with sports?
0: Yes.
2: Would it be Paul Allen?
0: No, sorry. All right. So the other thing had to do with sports, but he was not an owner of a sports team.
3: He was not an owner.
0: Nope.
3: Was he a player?
0: He was not a player. That's not what you would call him. 631-250-1023. But that is not the thing he's best known for. There's something else that he's best known for. Good luck. More of your yes or no questions coming next for Dead Guy in the Envelope. It's 102.3 WBAB, Long Island's only classic rock. Roger and JP.

0: classic rock, Roger and JP. Dead guy in the envelope is the game. You're trying to figure out who this dead guy is so you can win your choice of tickets with BAB's Tick Picks. So here are the clues, because I know who the dead guy is. He was an American, white American guy, American entrepreneur. His last name was and is on his company. Also known for something else, but it's not like he made headlines because he was arrested. He was not a politician. He's not Walt Disney. It is something to do with sports, the other thing that he's known for. But he was not a player. You wouldn't call him that. He also is not an owner. 631-250-1023. He was not an owner or a player, but the player isn't the right phrase for him in that other thing he did. Good morning, BAB. You're next. Go ahead.
1: Good morning. I'm going to take a guess. Is it Wally Amos?
0: No, it's not. Sorry.
2: Famous Amos.
3: Yeah.
2: I said it wrong. Better off going after the side hustle?
0: He's
2: an entrepreneur guy that we would know from the business, but are we better off going after the other thing said?
0: We know him way better for the business, but the side hustle is related. And some people would definitely know him from a side hustle, but most people know him just from the main thing. Hello, BAB.
4: Good morning, gentlemen. Was this dead guy, was he in the retail store business?
0: No, he wasn't. Hi, BAB.
5: Hey, good morning. Did he have anything to do with manufacturing washers and drying machines?
0: No, he didn't. Hi, Roger and JP, you're on.
6: Oh, good morning. Is it possible that he invented something?
0: I think he's got some inventions in there somewhere. I would think so.
6: Okay. Was he also known for a certain piece of transportation?
0: Yes.
6: Oh, would that be a possible jet?
0: No, sorry.
2: Thank God, because your delivery is kind of unlikable.
6: Really? Well, I'm sorry about my Brentwood attitude.
2: I don't mind a Brentwood attitude. It's the snooty delivery that's got me.
0: Well, you're closer so far, but nothing to do with jets. Thanks.
2: Take care, man. So, the sports thing is the side hustle?
0: And they're both related. So, his company has to do with the sport that he's known for, but he was not an owner, and he was not a player. You wouldn't call him a player when he participated in that sport. But his company that he had after he participated in the sport relates back to
2: it. You just said
0: it.
2: He didn't participate in the sport.
0: He's not a player when he participated in the sport. He's not called a player.
2: Was he a referee?
0: No. You wouldn't call him a player in his specific sport. And I'll add on that his last name is on his company, and it's also on products related to the sport. It's all tied together, but you would know him best for his name on the product.
2: Chuck Taylor.
0: No.
2: Damn it.
0: Nothing on your feet. Good luck. 631-250-1023. More of your guesses, questions, next for Dead Guy in the Envelope. Good luck winning, and your choice of concert tickets coming up. Right now, let's check on traffic with Matt.
7: All right, your 102.3 WBAB, Brown's Jeep and Patchogue, Long Island traffic. Take you to Carl Place and the Meadowbrook Parkway northbound in that stretch. Starting to back up now, as is the Northern State Parkway westbound. All this because of a disabled tractor trailer at the Meadowbrook exit that shouldn't be there in the first place. Hint, it's going to be a while before they move this out. If it makes sense, take the LIE to get around all of that. Sacton Coast, that's still moving well both ways between the LIE and the Southern State. And the Southern State from there westbound, that's all good. You do start to hit the brakes, though, at 109. LIRR, delays on the Montauk branch, otherwise on or close. 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That's your 102.3 WBAB, Brown's Jeep and Patchogue, Long Island traffic.
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0: 102.3 WBAB, Roger and JP's Dead Guy in the Envelope. All right, I know who the guy is. Here are the clues you need that could help you solve who he is so you can get your choice of concert tickets. This guy was a white American entrepreneur. His last name is on his companies. There's been a bunch of them with his name on it. He's also known for something else. That would be something in sports. He was not a player. You wouldn't call him that in the sport that he did before he went and had the company that he's the entrepreneur, you know, who formed that company. They are related. He was not a sports team owner. 631-250-1023. Let's see if you can get who this dead guy is. Good morning. You're next.
19: Hey, is it, was he involved in baseball?
0: No, not baseball. Nothing with a ball. Hi, BAB.
20: Is it Henry Ford?
0: No, it's not.
2: So this guy
0: was your closest so far. Henry Ford is close.
2: So did he have a stadium named after him?
0: No.
2: So it's not a player. It's not a referee. It's not a coach.
0: Mm-hmm.
2: It's not an owner.
0: Mm-hmm.
2: Did he sell something related to the sport?
0: Yeah. It's all tied together. His company is related to his sport, and Henry Ford is the closest guess so far. It has to do with transportation, not a jet.
2: Transportation in the sport?
0: Henry Ford. Henry Ford is close. It has to do with automotive. This guy was a driver and owns a company that has to do with the sport, and his name would be on the products. Good luck. It's not Henry Ford. No. 631-250-1023. But Henry Ford is close in a bunch of ways.
2: American guy, you said?
0: Oh, yeah, white American guy, yeah. Good luck. 631-250-1023. More of your questions and guesses next. You think you know it? It's 102.3 WBAB, Long Island's only classic rock. Roger, JP.

0: classic rock, Roger and JP. All right, Dead Guy in the Envelope. You've got the clues you need. They are all right there for you. If you can figure out who the dead guy is, white American entrepreneur. He was involved in automotive sports. He was a driver at one time, but you'd probably know him better for his name being on products that are related. All of this is related. 631-250-1023, but it's not Henry Ford, but Ford is tied in several ways that this is very close. That's a very close guess. You think you know who it is? Good morning. Go ahead.
1: Hey, it's the dead guy, Carroll Shelby.
0: There you go. There's the dead guy in the envelope. Yeah, he worked a lot with Ford and with Donald. He was also a driver. He won the 24 Hours of Le Mans one time as a driver, and then a few times with his cars after he stopped driving. And Matt Damon played him in Ford versus Ferrari. He played Carroll Shelby, who died in 2012 at 89. There's the dead guy.
2: All right, your choice. 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
1: I'll do Mellencamp.
2: All right, you got a pair of tickets to see John Mellencamp, the greatest hits, on July 26th at Jones Beach. 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Congratulations. 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Hold on, okay?
1: Thank you.
0: You got it. All right, good job. And now, the tickets that are left. So, Mellencamp, he chose Mellencamp. So, the Guns N' Roses at MetLife and Skynyrd and Foreigner at Jones Beach will be available to you guys with B.A.B.'s Tick Picks at 4 o'clock this afternoon with Joe Rock. So, maybe you can win them then. Thanks for playing along with the game, Dead Guy in the Envelope, Carroll Shelby. And you'd see the Shelby name on the side of some Mustangs, for example, or GTs, whatever, in the past. Was the Dead Guy in the Envelope. 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Let's see how traffic's doing. And here is Matt Wolf.
3: 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Browns Jeep and Patchogue Long Island traffic. All right, Seaford Oyster Bay and the Wantagh, both with no issues, but we've got issues on the Meadowbrook Parkway northbound. Carl Place just past Old Country Road. Disabled tractor trailer that's been there all morning, knocking out a lane. Everyone is slowing down to look at it too. Now, depending on where you're heading, maybe the Wantagh makes sense to take, or the LIE to avoid all of this. Give it a shot. LIRR, delays on the Montauk branch, otherwise on or close. 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
3: Well, blame Canada. The sky turned murky yesterday. It'll happen again today with the return of that Canadian wildfire smoke. Be careful if you have respiratory issues as the high heat and humidity peak today with those real field temperatures 94 to 104 degrees. And the MTA securing almost $7.5 million in funding to start work on replacing ground-level LIRR crossings that have been problematic with increased gate use, traffic, safety issues, too. Those crossings, Lowell Avenue and Central Islip, Straight Path and Wyandanche, and Fifth Avenue in Brentwood. These are going to be long-term projects building out bridges or underpasses. Sports, the All-Star Game. It was the American League over the National League in Philly last night, 4-0 the final. And Spain beat France, advancing to the World Cup final. Later today, England taking on Argentina. I'm Matt Wolf. 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
0: Oh, cool.
1: And part of which you may make fun of me for. If I had a bet, if I had to bet the kids college money, that would be you're going to make fun of me for it a little bit.
0: All right.
1: But it's a question for the class.
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1: Okay.
0: What's your music question?
1: The music question is, are there any bands that get the benefit of the doubt as far as automatically buying the record, the new record?
0: Huh.
1: And the reason I bring it up is, and this is where you get to make fun of me, Nickelback has announced that they have a new album That's coming funny. Out, right? Yeah. It's called Rattle the
0: it's
1: Cage.
0: It's so not in your character to be a Nickelback guy.
1: I'm a huge Nickelback fan.
0: I know you are.
1: Huge Nickelback fan. So I will buy this and make fun of me all you want. I know Nickelback gets a bad rap.
0: Yeah.
1: But they're just a great rock band that writes great really rock songs that, you know, that just have gigantic hooks.
0: Yeah.
1: And you can't help but sing along after like two or three listens. So they're one of the bands for me that'll automatically get, I will automatically, when they
0: just certain, blind, you'll buy the album.
1: Blind. And I do it all the
0: that's
1: time.
0: Good. Yeah.
1: Metallica.
0: I like supporting certain artists, you know.
1: Metallica, when 72 Seasons came out, bought it that day.
0: Of course.
1: Black Crowes record comes out.
0: Oh, that's a good one.
1: I'll buy it.
0: Black Crowes just make great albums,
1: I
0: whether
1: know.
0: They're commercially successful or not. They just make solid albums for the most part.
1: Stones now. Stones, yeah. ever since like Bridges to Babylon, something comes out. I haven't bought the Native Tongues yet, but I was away when it came out, so I'll buy it today.
0: Yeah.
1: And I, you know, it's sometimes I'll go to the record store.
0: Yeah.
1: Sometimes I'll just download it right on my phone. But those bands, Rush, if Rush puts out a, unless they're putting out another live.
0: Right.
1: If they're putting out like another live package and there's songs that I already have in my phone 40 times.
0: Yeah.
1: Then I'm not going to buy it.
0: Right.
1: But if they put out new music.
0: See, that's the same way. Rush, you're right. And I mean, they don't put out new albums a lot. So it's an easy one. But you're right. In the past, it was easy to buy every Rush album and not worry about it.
1: Right.
0: You just buy it because you love the band. You support them. And you basically love almost everything they do.
1: Correct.
0: I'm that way
1: and even
0: with
1: if you
0: the
1: don't
0: Eagles
1: love-
0: who don't put out many albums. So that's tough. That's not tough for me to do. I would buy all of it, but AC/DC is another one.
1: Did you?
0: You just, I got Power Up. I'm my
1: that,
0: phone.
1: That
0: I just
1: look
0: through my phone, looking at what I have. I'm like, oh yeah, of course.
1: That album is awesome.
0: It's great.
1: I cannot wait. I gotta.
0: It's really good, but it wasn't huge commercially.
1: I gotta read you this playlist for AC/DC. If you're remotely an AC/DC fan, you gotta hear this.
0: And by the way, I have every Pearl Jam album, and I'm not like outwardly a big Pearl Jam guy, but I even have Eddie Vedder Into the Wild, which is great. And I'll buy them blind, and I'll buy Warren Haynes blind, because something about ever since he's been with the Almonds, he got me when he was with the Almonds.
1: When he was here.
0: And then he's been here twice, and I have all his solo stuff.
1: Ready for this?
0: I love his solo stuff, and nobody has all his solo stuff, but it's all really good.
1: This is the playlist for AC/DC the other night, and they are coming into MetLife.
0: Mm-hmm.
1: If you want Blood, Back in Black. If you want Blood, you've got it. You know the song.
0: Yeah.
1: Back in Black, Demon Fire from the new album, which is the best song on that album, my opinion. Mm-hmm. Shot Down in Flames, Thunderstruck, Have a Drink on Me, Hell's Bells, Stiff Upper Lip, Highway to Hell, Shoot the Thrill, Sin City, Jailbreak, Dirty Deeds, High Voltage, Riff Raff, You Shook Me All Night Long, Whole Lot of Rosie, Let There Be Rock.
0: My God.
1: Encore, TNT, For Those About to Rock. Jesus Christ. You want to talk about no fat?
0: Yeah.
1: There's no fat in that set list.
0: Yeah, these guys,
1: zero.
0: They generally put out pretty good albums as well. They have a couple duds like in the 90s, whatever, but in general, you could buy AC/DC blind. And, you know, they have self-respect. They're not going to put out trash.
1: No. You know it's...
0: Yeah, there's certain bands that are like that.
1: You know what it's going to sound like. You know what I'm saying? You know what? There's not going to be a song longer than 4 minutes. You know it's going to have a huge hook. You know Angus is going to do Angus-y things.
0: Great riff.
1: You know what I'm saying? Yeah, they never give you a reason not to do it.
0: Yeah. Yeah. Yeah, there's certain bands that'll just pay you off. Right. And if you're a big fan of a band, you know, it could be Def Leppard, Journey, whoever it is. If you're a big fan of that band, then they can do no wrong by you, right? There's certain bands for each human that you have where they do no wrong.
1: Def Leppard lost me after Adrenalize.
0: Mm-hmm.
1: After they put out that Slang thing.
0: And then that's it.
1: And then it was, you know, some cover records.
0: But you know, you're not a...
1: I'll go see him
0: you're
1: live.
0: You're not the biggest Def Leppard fan ever, right?
1: It
0: depends. You have to be a huge fan to buy everything.
1: I liked Def Leppard early on. And then, you know, straight through, it was the second concert I ever saw was... what's the one with Pour Some Sugar on Me? Hysteria.
0: Yeah.
1: That was the second one I've ever seen. And I was with him up until that Slang thing. And then I was like...
0: Yep. Well, there's certain
1: a little
0: ones.
1: Bit of a car wreck.
0: And now you're like, oh, what else do I have in my phone where I have everything? Like, right? Just It's not. It shouldn't be a lot of bands.
1: Is it 631-250-1023 if you want to get in on this little...
0: But I think everybody has their one.
1: Yeah, you know. I got five, six. Yeah. Maiden, yeah, I got a few. Maiden, I buy the minute it comes out.
0: Yeah.
1: I've been a little bit disappointed in the last couple.
0: Yep.
1: But I'm still going.
0: But you're still buying.
1: I'm still buying, yeah. And I'm still going. I support the cause.
0: There's certain bands and artists you just don't mind giving them your money.
1: That's the whole thing. People, you tell people you buy a record, mm-hmm. they look at you like you're side-eyed.
0: Yeah,
1: I'm like, I like to support the cause. They're all multimillionaires. I don't care.
0: Right.
1: It's just the right thing to do.
0: Yeah. I like to show my fandom.
1: All right.
0: Right? I'm not going to buy one song. Give me the whole album. Let me hear what you intended.
1: Right.
0: Let me hear the whole thing straight through. I love that.
1: Not these kids today.
0: Let's see how the roads are doing. Here's Matt.
2: 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Your 102.3 WBAB Browns Jeep and Patchogue, Long Island traffic. All right, Meadowbrook Parkway northbound. Backups now past Zeckendorf Boulevard because of this headache all morning long. We got a disabled tractor trailer that's off to the side of the road right around the Northern State Parkway. Now, depending on where you're heading, maybe the Wantagh makes sense to get around some of this, or even the LIE. That's still doing okay in that stretch to avoid all of this. Southern State Parkway westbound, building now eastbound from Hempstead Lake to Nassau Road, then again at Merrick Avenue, and Sunrise Highway doing really well, actually, from Lakeland Avenue through the Oakdale Merge and out to Fifth Avenue and Bay Shore. LIRR Montauk branch delays, everything else on or close. Matt Wolf, that's your 102.3 WBAB Browns Jeep in Patchogue, Long Island traffic.
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0: 102.3 WBAB, Roger and JP were just talking about blindly buying an artist's new album. Just because, and you probably don't have many of them, but what bands would you do that for, you know? I mean, I mentioned the Eagles and AC/DC, but you know who else? Steely Dan or Donald Fagen solo. Mm. I'll buy anything. If he dropped a solo album tomorrow, I'll buy the whole thing just to listen to it and give him the money. I don't care.
1: I'll always buy, you know, any of that old thrash stuff. Megadeth, I'll always buy. Anthrax, I'll always buy.
0: Yeah. 631-250-1023. Hey, what's going on?
12: Oh, tell JP not to buy the Stones album.
0: Oh, why? Anything I heard was good.
1: The last one, Hackney Diamonds, was great. I loved it.
12: That was good. I saw the concert.
0: Yeah.
12: The Stones album was just terrible. There's a country song on it, for God's sake.
0: I know, but they have country songs on Sticky Fingers.
1: Honky Tonk Woman is kind of...
0: They've always done blues, country, rock.
12: This is a really bad country song. I like country.
1: Now I got to hear it.
12: Okay. Well, I expect to hear a comment on the air about whether you really love it after you heard the country song.
1: You got it.
0: Have a good day. Right.
1: Thanks, brother.
12: Bye.
0: I mean, but in general, I think the Stones were a good blind buy, too.
1: I want to do it right now, as a matter of fact.
0: Ha! Is that like an in-your-face, that guy right there? Like, in-your-face, I'm buying the album right now.
1: No, I just want to hear it.
0: Including the bad country song. Hey, listen, whatever it is, you know, right? Everybody's got their artist they support. It's 102.3 WBAB, Long Island's only classic rock.
1: Nick's got 47 kids. He needs my money.
0: Yeah. Roger, JP.

0: 102.3 WBAB, Long Island's only classic rock. Roger and JP. If you're just joining us, we're just talking about bands who you will, when you hear they have a new album out, you just go buy it. I feel like the bands with, you know, some bands have uber enthusiastic fans. Like, I think Fish fans, Dead fans,
1: Metallica
0: will buy everything that comes out the moment it comes out blind.
1: Right.
0: No problem blind buying an album. It's, you know, but
1: I probably
0: but
1: have,
0: it's a personal choice, right?
1: So I probably have too many. You know what I'm saying?
0: I think you have more than most, but
1: we're
0: into music more than most.
1: That's true.
0: Right? 631-250-1023. Good morning. You got one? Go
2: ahead. I know it is probably not up your alley, JP, but was always Genesis and Pink Floyd.
0: Yeah.
2: I don't know if you know what Gabriel's doing now. Gabriel's putting out stuff now.
1: Yeah, I won't do Peter Gabriel. I'll do all the Pink Floyd stuff and the David Gilmour stuff. Like, that last David Gilmour album is phenomenal.
2: Pink Floyd, I remember the wall where everybody just cramming in. Somebody bought the record. It was like 8 of us in this little freaking bedroom.
0: And so they've got you for life, so you'll buy everything they put out, right?
2: Oh, yeah, they had me before the wall,
1: Just yesterday, I watched a documentary about the making of Wish You Were Here, the whole thing. Yeah. It's like, I don't know how those do. I couldn't imagine coming into work every day.
2: Yeah.
1: Arguing with you about every little thing, like the way those two had to do it.
0: Did,
1: oh my God, I'd kill myself.
2: Yeah, I read up all on that stuff. Yeah, it's great.
1: Take care,
0: man.
2: Good music. I mean,
1: it's something he said that I also remember very fondly when you were a teenager and a new album came out and somebody bought it and you just went to your friend's house and you were in their room just listening to it.
0: Yep.
1: I also remember when...
0: We did that all the time because we were transferring the vinyl to a cassette. So we would all listen while we transferred it to the cassette.
1: Right.
0: We'd be listening to the album together. It was awesome.
1: I remember when the Rush album, Test for Echo, came out.
0: Mm.
1: There was like 10 of us.
0: Yeah.
1: And I forget which was Test for Echo was the first single on that album, I think. And we were all in a tiny studio. There must have been 10 of us packed in there because it was released on that new system that we used to get commercials on. It was called the DGS system.
0: Yeah, it was like this little electronic box in this one studio.
1: It was the only studio,
0: the only place we could hear
1: that had that box, and there's 10 of us in there.
0: Yeah.
1: Dudes, because it's Rush.
0: It was great.
1: You know?
0: Right.
1: And just, yeah, that was the best, man.
0: Yeah.
1: That was the best. Right now, my buddy Chris, right?
0: Yeah.
1: The godfather of both my kids. Him and I, listen, if a King Diamond album came out, I got Man of War, Metallica, whatever it was, either he's at my house or if I called him now and said, yo, I got the new Metallica album, you want to come over and listen to it? He'd be like, are you high? Are you nuts? I ain't leaving the house. I'll get it on you, you know, whatever.
0: Oh, whatever music you enjoy.
1: That fun is over.
0: Keep supporting your favorites. It's awesome. 812. At 8:30, we'll do the Roger JP Top 10 list brought to you by College Hunks Hauling Junk, College Hunks Moving. Give you the topic, you try to guess everything on the list and try to win the bounty prize. But right now, let's see how the traffic's doing. Here's Matt.
3: You're 102.3 WBAB, Brown's Jeep in Patchogue, Long Island traffic. Looking at a crash on the LIE now. This is westbound, exit 43. Right shoulder is out. Traffic is moving okay, though. Just use caution as you start to get closer to it. Good news, they've removed that disabled tractor trailer in the area of the Meadowbrook Parkway, and the Northern State traffic is starting to move better now. Still some residual delays, though, especially northbound Meadowbrook Parkway right around Old Country Road. LIRR, still delays on the Montauk branch. Everything else on or close. Matt Wolf, that's your 102.3 WBAB Brown's Jeep in Patchogue, Long Island traffic.
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15: Blistering heat, high humidity, and oh yeah, smoke too. Yesterday, skies got murky from that Canadian wildfire smoke. We'll see it again today as we deal with dangerously hot temperatures. It'll feel like 94 to 104 degrees depending on where you are. Heat advisory and that air quality alert still in effect. Lots of beaches and pools will be open extra today, like town of Hempstead Beaches. Open till 7, pools close at 8. And New York becoming the first state in the nation to put a moratorium on the construction of those huge AI data centers. Governor Hochul making the announcement yesterday. It'll be for a year so the state can establish regulatory framework conducting environmental, energy, and economic impact studies too. Sports, the All-Star Game. It was the American League over the National League in Philly last night, 4-0 the final. Spain beat France, advancing to the World Cup final later today. England takes on Argentina. I'm Matt Wolf. That's the stuff you need to know. 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

0: 102.3 WBAB, Long Island's only classic rock, Roger and JP. So the headlines about everything with this cyclosporiasis, right? We have two stories going on the island. One, salmonella out east, right? That was the first thing we started hearing about a few days ago. And then this cyclosporiasis is all around the country, but it is biggest in several states, including New York.
1: Right.
0: And big in the city and working its way into Nassau. And, of course, these numbers are probably a couple weeks out of date because it takes time to report everything and what's going on.
1: So
0: it's moving around.
1: The big one in Suffolk is the salmonella, or is
0: salmonella
1: it
0: salmonella is in say, East Riverhead End. Area. It's like more of like an East End thing. Might be from some food. Might be from a music event that happened at Shinnecock Nation. I'm not sure. That's what I read yesterday. I don't know if people really know about both of these exactly where they come from.
1: Okay.
0: But USA Today puts out a map of the cyclosporiasis infections around the country. And they shade each state according to how many cases each state has. The whole map is done in brown. First of all, somebody at USA Today has a sense of humor. Explosive diarrhea is the number one symptom of this cyclosporiasis thing. And it could last a month. And so in order to show where the cases are, New York is the darkest doo-doo brown because we have the most cases along with Michigan, Ohio, and North Carolina.
1: Come for the taxes. Stay for the 6 weeks of explosive diarrhea.
0: Are you kidding me? So we are well over 300 cases. Michigan's over 3,000 cases, and we are well in that area as well.
1: Long Island or New York?
0: New York.
1: Okay.
0: But Long Island has their share. I mean, you know, they're reporting them, and I'm sure the numbers, with these things, the numbers always are behind. But we are right up there. So whoever at USA Today has this great sense of humor, it goes from dark brown to medium brown to a little lighter brown to beige.
1: Do you remember years ago, we came across this thing? It was called the brown note.
0: Yes.
1: And apparently it's some audio frequency where if you hear it, you're going to crap yourself.
0: Yeah, you feel it like in your core.
1: Yeah, it's something that takes over your brain and it does something to you, and if you hear it, it's going to make you crap yourself.
0: And you may not even hear it, you'll feel it, though.
1: And you talked about, we talked about playing it at Corned Beef and Chaos. Yeah. Watching everybody rush to the bathroom.
0: A lot of people thought we were serious. I mean, we don't even know where to find this brown note.
1: I got news for you. I wasn't not serious.
0: it's a great event. We're going to make 2,000 people have explosive diarrhea. Yeah. I mean, what a great event.
1: Well, I think it would be fantastic.
0: I think that brown note is part of what's in the new weapons they talk about that make government officials sick when they go to Cuba wherever.
1: Something
0: I'm sure all the countries now have it, and very funny.
1: Can you imagine Mulcahy's suing us for the cleanup bill because 2,000 people crapped all over the place?
0: Well, whatever you're doing, the main thing is they say wash your hands and wash your fruits and vegetables, especially ones from other countries. We're washing all of them. It's just, do not want any of this. That is the truth.
1: I'm not even eating it. Nicole made asparagus.
0: I'm done with fruit and vegetables.
1: I love asparagus.
0: Yeah,
1: I'm like,
0: too.
1: I'm not eating it.
0: No?
1: She's like, it's cooked. I'm like, I don't care.
0: It's cooked.
1: Just give me the steak.
0: Coming up next, Roger JP Top 10 List brought to you by College Hunks Hauling Junk and College Hunks Moving. We'll give you the topic and then you try to guess everything on the list. It is a music list and you guys should do really well with it. Tell you about it next. Maybe you win the concert ticket status on one of the 10. Right now, traffic. And here's Matt.
2: Thank you, Roger. 102.3 WBAB, Brown's Jeep and Patchogue, Long Island traffic. LIE westbound at the Seaford Oyster Bay. It's a little slow. You've got the usual volume there, and you're dealing with the effects of a crash at exit 43, South Oyster Bay Road. I'd say try the Northern State Parkway in that stretch, but it's, not doing much better in that area. So flip a coin. What can I tell you? Southern State westbound at the Seaford Oyster Bay. Also heavy. It breaks up for a little bit. Then you're heavier again by 106. Sacticosa also crowded now, too, northbound off the southern state. LIRR, delays on the Babylon. Scattered delays on the Ronkonkoma branches, too. Don't worry, nothing like yesterday. Montauk branch has delays as well. Everything else on or close. Matt Wolf, that's your 102.3 WBAB. Brad's Jeep and Patchogue, Long Island traffic.
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1: 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Today's list, I mean, and you probably heard the headlines about the Canadian wildfires and the possible smell of smoke we'll get. Apparently not as bad as a few years ago when we got orange sky.
2: I remember that. I remember because my father was in, he was in a rehab center, and I went to take him out. When I got there, there was nothing there.
1: Right.
2: When I went to take him out to go grab some food,
1: yep,
2: it was red. Everything was red.
1: Yeah. It won't be that bad, but apparently we will smell some eventually. So anyway, here is the top 10 list for today. Top 10 classic rock artists with songs with fire in the title.
2: Oh, Hendrix.
1: Hendrix Fire is number 9.
2: Number 9?
1: And, yep. And it's everything from 60s, 70s, 80s, 90s, like the history of classic rock.
2: Metallica.
1: And there's definitely something on the mellow side in here as well.
2: Fight Fire with Fire.
1: Did not make the top 10.
2: From the album Ride the Lightning.
1: Yeah, did not make it. 631-250-1023.
2: Bunk.
1: Let's get your guesses for classic rock songs with fire in the title. There's one from each artist, even though some of them may have multiples. There's only one, so good luck getting them. And there's a bounty on one of the songs on here as well. Get that one, and you win concert tickets from the BAB Prize Stash. Good luck. It's the top 10 on 102.3 WBAB, Long Island's only classic rock, Roger and JP.

0: 102.3 WBAB, Long Island's only classic rock. Roger and JP. Top 10, let's just start it off. So I've got the topic for you. See how you guys do with this. It, because of the Canadian wildfires, the top 10 classic rock songs with fire in the title. They can go from very mellow classic rock to 90s to 60s. So it spans the whole thing. And let's see how you do. 631-250-1023. Fire from Hendrix. JP already guessed at number 9.
1: From Manowar. Black no. Wind, Fire, and Steel.
0: Number 9,403.
1: You're probably right.
0: Just missed the top 10. Hi, BAB, you're next.
2: Good morning. How about We Didn't Start the Fire?
0: Yeah, number 1, Billy Joel. Yep, We Didn't Start the Fire. Good job. Hi, Roger, JP, you're on.
2: How about Fire Down Below?
0: No, but there's another Seeger song on there. He's got a few with fire in the title, but it's not Fire Down Below. Hi, Roger, JP.
3: Hey, top 10. I'm gonna get this guest to annoy JP. Into the Fire by Dokken.
1: I hate you and everything
0: number
1: you stand
0: two.
1: For.
0: No, yeah, it didn't right. make the top 10. No, sorry.
1: That is a horrible, horrible band.
0: Hello, BAB.
4: I'll take the low-hanging fruit with Fire on the Mountain.
0: Did not. It was in the next like 3 or 4. But did not make the top 10. Nope. Hey, Roger, JP.
5: Good morning. How about Play With Fire by the Rolling Stones?
0: No, there's a different Fire song from the Stones on the list, though.
1: Hang Fire?
0: Hang Fire is number 7.
1: What about Fire Woman from the Cult?
0: Number 10. Fire Woman from the Cult.
1: I am kicking this list ass.
0: Okay, 1, 2, 3, 4 of the 10 so far. That's a good start. Let's see how you do next. 631-250-1023. Classic rock songs with fire in the title. More of your guesses coming next. Of course, there's a bounty prize in there, too. Get that one, and you win the bounty prize concert tickets. And we'll have a pair of tickets for you today for Long Island's Great South Bay Music Festival with Government Mule. Bruce Hornsby's playing the same day. Sublime. They got some good stuff. Go look at the list. More of your calls next. Right now it's time for traffic, and here is Matt Wolf.
6: Your 102.3 WBAB, Brown's Jeep and Patchogue, Long Island traffic. Southern State eastbound is just brutal now between Belmore and Wantagh Avenue. You can try Jerusalem Avenue to the south to get around some of this. Southern State westbound, 109 to 107, that's taking a beating as well. Sunrise Highway westbound, Lakeland Avenue also building into the Oakdale merge at this point. It's still a decent ride, though, overall. LIRR still dealing with delays on the Babylon and Ronkonkoma branches. Again, though, nothing like yesterday. Forget that nonsense. Montauk branch, that has delays, too. Everything else on or close. Matt Wolf, that's your 102.3 WBAB, Brown's Jeep and Patchogue, Long Island traffic.
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0: 102.3 WBAB, Roger and JP's top 10 list brought to you by College Hunks. Today, because of the Canadian wildfires, all those headlines, here is the list of the top 10 classic rock songs with fire in the title. So Johnny Cash, Ring of Fire, of course, doesn't make it because that is not a classic rock song. It's a country song. 631-250-1023, but it is one of the first ones you would think of, right? So you got four so far. Let's see how you do. And, of course, there's a bounty prize in there. Good morning. Go ahead.
17: Fire Lake by Bob Seger.
0: Yeah, there's the Seger song that's on the list. Fire Lake. Yep, number five. Hey, Roger, JP's top 10.
18: How about Light My Fire?
0: Yeah, The Doors, number two. Good. All right, we're rolling. 631-250-1023. 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
6: Well, blame Canada. The sky turned murky yesterday. It'll happen again today with the return of that Canadian wildfire smoke. Be careful if you have respiratory issues as the high heat and humidity peak today with those real field temperatures 94 to 104 degrees. And the MTA securing almost $7.5 million in funding to start work on replacing ground-level LIRR crossings that have been problematic with increased gate use, traffic, safety issues too. Those crossings, Lowell Avenue and Central Islip, Straight Path and Wyandanch, and Fifth Avenue in Brentwood. These are going to be long-term projects building out bridges or underpasses. Sports, the All-Star Game. It was the American League over the National League in Philly last night, 4-0 the final. And Spain beat France, advancing to the World Cup final. Later today, England taking on Argentina. I'm Matt Wolf. That's the stuff you need to know. 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

0: 102.3 WBAB, Long Island's only classic rock, Roger and JP. We're in the middle of the top 10 list, top 10 classic rock songs with fire in the title. Canadian Wildfire is getting all sorts of headlines, and you may smell them later. It won't be as bad as a few years ago, but you may smell it in the air. Top 10 classic rock songs with fire in the title. There is a bounty on one of them. 80s song. She is very popular, especially on this station, for sure. Hi, BAB.
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0: It was a big hit.
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0: Yeah, number three. Hi, BAB, what's your guess?
3: Fire and Rain, James Taylor.
0: Number four, very good. You guys are killing the list. The only thing left is the bounty. 631-250-1023. One song left, female artist, fire in the title. See if you can get it. It's 102.3 WBAB, Long Island's only classic rock, Roger and JP.

0: 102.3 WBAB, Long Island's only classic rock. Roger and JP. Final guesses. I mean, there's only one song left on the list of classic rock songs with fire in the title. Is she the only female artist on the list? Yes. 631-250-1023. Take your guesses, and I'll run down the whole list of fire songs. Good morning. Go ahead.
1: Hey, let's go with Great Balls of Fire by Jerry Lee Lewis.
0: Did not make the top 10. Sorry. It's more of an oldie. Hi, B.A.B.
2: Hey, how about Wildfire?
0: Nope. That's a country song. Plus also a yacht rock song. Hi, B.A.B.
2: Hey, how about Firehouse from Kiss?
0: No, only one Kiss song on the list. Heaven's on Fire. Hi, Roger, JP. You got a guess for the top 10.
3: Good morning, boys. How about Fire and Ice?
0: And there's the bounty, Pat Benatar, Fire and Ice. Very good. You got it.
4: All right. Congrats. You got a pair of tickets to the Great South Bay Music Festival. Your choice of what day you want to go to. So you got a pair of tickets. Take a look at the schedule. Decide which day you want to go. And there you go. It's happening from July 23rd until July 26th at Shorefront Park in Patchogue. Congratulations. Hold on, okay?
3: Thank you very much,
0: JP. You got it. Hang on. And congratulations to all you guys. You got the whole list. Here it is. The top 10, list of the top 10 classic rock songs with fire in the title. Number 10, Fire Woman from The Cult. Number 9, Fire from Hendrix. Number 8, Fire and Ice from Pat Benatar was the bounty. Number 7, Hang Fire from The Stones. Number 6, Heaven's on Fire, Kiss. Number 5, Bob Seger's Fire Lake. Number 4, Fire and Rain, James Taylor. Number 3, I'm on Fire, Bruce Springsteen. Number 2, Light My Fire from The Doors. And the number 1 classic rock song with fire in the title, We Didn't Start the Fire, Billy Joel. And there is the top 10 list for today. Nice job. Well done. We'll do another top 10 tomorrow morning right around 8:30. 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Coming up next, 10 songs in a row commercial free. Right now, let's check on the traffic. And here's Matt Wolf.
5: 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You're 102.3 WBAB, Brown's Jeep in Patchogue, Long Island. Traffic looking at the Meadowbrook, Wantagh, and Seaford Oyster Bay. No problems there. We do have problems, though, still at the LIE westbound at the Seaford Oyster Bay. Very heavy there due to the usual volume. And there's a crash by South Oyster Bay Road, making things messy. Again, you can try the northern state to get around this, although it's kind of not much better in terms of volume in that area. So flip a coin. Southern state westbound from 109 is heavy right out to the Seaford Oyster Bay as well. 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Still pumping that old cesspool? Well, Suffolk homeowners get up to $45,000 to replace it, often at zero cost. 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Matt Wolf, that's your 102.3 WBAB, Brown's Jeep in Patchogue, Long Island traffic.
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1: We've all had songs stuck in our head, right? You wake up in the morning for whatever reason, some song comes from out of nowhere and it's just in your head and it's in your head all day. And then, you know, like most normal human beings, it just stays in your head for the day maybe, and then it just forget it ever happened.
0: Right.
1: And then there's my broken brain. I'm on day five of a song I don't even like.
0: Oh no, day five?
1: Not only do I not like this song, I don't think I've heard this song in 20 years until I went to Pat's Market by your house.
0: Yes. And what song did they select to play as you walked by the deli?
1: You ready for this one?
0: Yeah.
1: All I Want to Do Is Make Love to You by Heart.
0: Oh, I haven't heard that in a long time. You're right.
1: Right. Thanks, Brett. That should help it go away. Here's the thing about this song, though. This song is all about her picking up a dude hitchhiker.
0: Yeah.
1: Banging him without even knowing his name.
0: Yep. Whore.
1: She goes to a hotel that she knew well, brings him back there, doesn't even talk to him, bangs the snot out of him, and then sends him on his merry way, doesn't want it to be wrong, and I can't get the goddamn words out of my head. It won't stop.
2: I like that you know the origin of the song, too, like the lyrics and the meaning.
1: Do you know why? Because for whatever reason, the part about going to the hotel, we made magic that night, you made everything, is stuck in here. So now I'm thinking about what the words mean, and the words are, she picked up dude guy walking in the street, he was a hitchhiker, and banged him. I didn't even ask him his name. That's part of the words, and I can't get it out 5 days.
3: Skanky hoe.
1: It's been in my head.
0: That's amazing.
1: As I'm getting ready to come into work, I'm like, I hear magic that night. I'm like, stop it. Stop it. It won't go away.
0: Meanwhile, that song came out. Like, remember what Heart had their first phase, then they had the Alone et cetera.
1: The Never. Phase.
0: Right. And then this was like, it was like a little pause, and then this came out. They're like, oh, maybe another great Heart song. And you're like,
1: no.
0: It's like, not just,
1: but it was back then.
0: Just didn't have that Heart rock feel.
1: But you had to play it because it was Heart. Away.
0: Yeah, of course, people love it.
1: I know. I don't. I don't love it. And I certainly don't love the fact that it's taken up real estate in my head for the last 5 days.
2: Yeah, you want the song instead?

0: Is it?
1: No.
0: I don't know what it's about.
2: Picked him up on the side of the road.
1: He was Romeo.
0: I find it hard to believe that Taylor Swift is writing songs about banging strangers and not even knowing their names.
1: Never happening.
0: Call me crazy, but I don't think...
3: The 47 guys she banged, everybody knew about.
0: Right. She's no Ann Wilson.
3: She wears being a slut right on her sleeve.
0: Right.
1: How dare you say that?
0: All I want to do is make love to you.
1: Well, good luck getting out of here.
0: One night of love is all we knew.

0: All right, you guys, have a good day. Try to stay cool today. It's one of those hot days of the summer.
1: Yes, sir.
0: We all know how to stay cool. Do it. Enjoy it.
1: Not as cool as Raj.
0: Well, listen. Only so many people who can have that kind of cool, Jimmy.
1: That Hawaiian shirt is just oozing cool.
0: This isn't Hawaiian.
1: What is it? It's all Leafs.
0: It's just a regular golf shirt with some Leafs on it.
1: Okay.
0: I mean, you make it sound like it's a Don Ho
1: shirt.
0: It's
1: not a full, you're right. It's not a full button down. It's a polo west, but it's, I mean, if it was full button down, we'd be calling it a Hawaiian shirt.
0: Would we?
1: We wouldn't be.
0: Okay.
1: How would we not? Well, it's all palm leaves. That's exactly what it is.
0: I picture green with, all these colors and stuff for Hawaiian shirts. I don't know. I don't know. It's a white and black golf shirt.
1: Anywho, Raj is cool.
0: We're broadcasting live from the College Hunks Hauling Junk and College Hunks Moving Studio. 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
25: WBAB Long Island Weather brought to you by Island Wide Weather on Facebook and Instagram and islandwideweather.com. Yeah, we got this today. A heat advisory till tonight. Sunny and 97 today. Maybe a thunderstorm too. Tonight, overcast and hazy from the Canadian wildfires. Low 74. Cloudy tomorrow. That haze sticks around. High 90 in East Northport and West Babylon. And that's your WBAB Long Island Weather from our Island Wide Weather desk.

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0: 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And not only that, we're also putting you up front. 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
16: 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Yeah, we got this today. A heat advisory till tonight. Sunny and 97 today. Maybe a thunderstorm too. Tonight, overcast and hazy from the Canadian wildfires. Low 74. Cloudy tomorrow. That haze sticks around. High 90 in East Northport and West Babylon. And that's your WBAB Long Island weather from our Island Wide Weather desk.

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0: 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We're coming up next. 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
23: 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Yeah, we got this today. A heat advisory till tonight. Sunny and 97 today. Maybe a thunderstorm too. Tonight, overcast and hazy from the Canadian wildfires. Low 74. Cloudy tomorrow. That haze sticks around. High 90 in East Northport and West Babylon. And that's your WBAB Long Island Weather from our Island Wide Weather desk.

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For Lisa, working in Hicksville, it's Dominique Bon Jovi taking the night off tonight at the Garden, but they're back at it Sunday night, and Rick from Shirley, he'll be on that train Sunday afternoon to Penn to see the show where maybe they'll do this one.

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15: WBAB Long Island Weather brought to you by Island Wide Weather on Facebook and Instagram and islandwideweather.com. Yeah, we got this today. A heat advisory till tonight. Sunny and 97 today. Maybe a thunderstorm too. Tonight, overcast and hazy from the Canadian wildfires, low 74. Cloudy tomorrow, that haze sticks around, high 90 in East Northport and West Babylon. And that's your WBAB Long Island weather from our Island Wide Weather Desk.

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102.3 WBAB Dominique with a birthday shout out for Don from Wading River celebrating today. Happy birthday to you, Hunter. Hope you're having a great day today. Birthday that you happen to share with my neighbor, Randy E. from Farmingville. Clunk, clunk, beer mug birthday cheers for you, Randy. Both of you guys with a party for your birthday.

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0: 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So I will talk to you tomorrow morning right after that. This is Dominique. Have a great rest of your afternoon. Stay cool. Be good.
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Hey, Joe Rock stepping in and already waiting on 4 o'clock in WBAB's Tick Picks. 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
21: This weather report is brought to you by Island Wide Weather on Facebook, Instagram, and islandwideweather.com. We've got a slight chance of thunderstorms tonight with a low of 74. It'll be patchy smoke tomorrow with a high of 90. And we got smoke out there now, and it's 92 in Holbrook on 102.3 WBAB, Long Island's only classic rock.

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0: 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It's Joe Rock. And let's talk about Joe Rock's pet project. 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So today's pet of the week is Mei Li. She's a gorgeous one-year-old German Shepherd. 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Now, Mei Li was on the kill list in Georgia because of overcrowding, but now she's here on the island to save a pet. She can be shy at first, but she's sweet, gentle, has the most loving heart. With a little patience, kindness, and understanding, she'll truly blossom. Now, Mei Li gets along with most dogs, enjoys the company of calm, friendly companions, so she'd do best in a quiet home with no young children and somebody who has the time, patience, and love to help her come out of her shell and thrive. Maybe that's you. Like I said, you can take a look at Mei Li. She's up at WBAB.com. You can fill out the adoption application there, too. And if you can't take her home, we understand that, too. But maybe you could help us get her adopted by sharing the post we have about Mei Li on WBAB's Facebook, Twitter, and Instagram just to get more eyes on her. And we also want to say a huge thank you to Motorcycle Mike, ESQ, personal injury attorney, for sponsoring Joe Rock's pet project.
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It's Joe Rock, and today in 2007, Brett Michaels of Poison debuts in Rock of Love on VH1. 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
15: This weather report is brought to you by Islandwide Weather on Facebook, Instagram, and islandwideweather.com. It'll be a slight chance of thunderstorms and a slight chance of showers tonight. Low around 75. Patchy smoke tomorrow. High of 93. And we're dealing with patchy smoke right now in 95 in Uniondale on 102.3 WBAB, Long Island's only classic rock.

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0: 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It's Joel rocking your shot at WBAB's Tick Picks coming up in a little bit. 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And then once you've chosen that show, you're in the running to go to Miami for the grand prize to see Journey play October 16th, presented by Dynamite Tool and Milwaukee Tool.
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It's Joe Rock. 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
0: You are calling number 20. 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
0: So what's your name? Where are you calling from?
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0: All right, well, you have a choice now between tickets to see Guns N' Roses at MetLife Stadium or Skinner and Foreigner at the beach.
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2: Valerie, with your WBAB, Browns Jeep in Patchogue, Long Island traffic right now, we're dealing with jam-ups out in the Hamptons. That's both ways between Tuckahoe Road and Lake Road on 27, as well as between Jericho Road and Wainscott Northwest Road. Congestion on the LIE, seeing that between Medford Ave and Horseblock Road, eastbound on the Southern State, stop and go Belmore Road to Wantagh Ave. Trains on or closed. 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That is your WBAB, Browns Jeep and Patchogue, Long Island traffic.
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20: This weather report is brought to you by Islandwide Weather on Facebook, Instagram, and islandwideweather.com. We're looking at a slight chance of thunderstorm and in areas of smoke tonight with a low of 74. Patchy smoke tomorrow with a high of 90, and it's 91 right now in Bohemia on 102.3 WBAB, Long Island's only classic rock.

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0: 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It's only classic rock. It's Joe Rock. About to hit you with a little Aussie here. And I got to tell you, it's hard to recognize the fact that next week is going to mark 1 year since we lost Aussie, because it still hurts like it happened yesterday.
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0: 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It's Joe Rock, and yes, WBAB welcomes John Mellencamp to the Northwell at Jones Beach Theater, and we want to put you up front at the show. 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
1: And let's take a look on the southern state. We're heavy around Wantagh Ave. Both directions expect delays. Eastbound LIE moving slow around Swamp up to Pine Lawn, as well as between Wicks Road and Washington Ave. Busy in spots on Vets Highway between Gatewood and Route 111, as well as around Connecticut. Trains on or close. 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That is your WBAB Browns Jeep and Patchogue Long Island traffic.
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102.3 WBAB, Long Island's only classic rock. It's Joe Rock. So today, 1988, Aerosmith have to cancel a tour they have coming up because Joey Kramer has a freak accident where his car bursts into flames while he's filling it with gasoline, and he ends up getting second-degree burns and being rushed to the hospital. But luckily, he was okay when it was all said and done. That's why we're featuring the band today on the 5 o'clock Rock Block, sponsored by King O'Rourke Buick GMC Cadillac, online at kingorourke.com.

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1: Your WBAB, Brown's Jeep and Pat Dog, Long Island traffic, westbound Southern State. We have a crash at Route 106, exit 25, backed up to Wanta Parkway, exit 27. About a 10-15 minute delay there. Crash on the Sag southbound at the LIE and over on Vets Highway, heavy around Route 111 intersection. Trains look good on or close. 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That is your WBAB, Brown's Jeep and Patchogue, Long Island traffic.
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11: This weather report is brought to you by Islandwide Weather on Facebook, Instagram, and islandwideweather.com. Tonight, we got a slight chance of thunderstorms and a chance of showers, low of 75. Tomorrow, patchy smoke continues with a high of 92. And it's 89 right now in Bohemia on 102.3 WBAB, Long Island's only classic rock.

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0: 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It's Joe Rock. No, we got to say congratulations to this week's WBAB local legends. There's some really good ones in here. I'm really happy about this. In West Babylon, Joe's Italian Market. In Babylon, the pizzeria. In Wantagh, it's Uncle Luigi's. And then the rest of these from Massapequa, Chris's. Some of the best ice cream in the world, not just on the island, not to mention Taglio. And of course, one of my all-time favorite places, All American. So look, if you know a Long Island local legend, just tell us about them. Nominate them at WBAB.com. And remember, it's sponsored by Catholic Health. Long live you and long live Long Island. And here's your WBAB Brown's Jeep and Patchogue Long Island traffic.
1: Taking a look on the Southern State. Very busy there. Westbound, we have a crash at Route 106, exit 25. Seeing delays from Bethpage Parkway. A little further up, exit 34 to Route 110. You're going to be delayed. Much of the eastbound side, rubbernecking delays throughout. Sunken Meadow southbound, congestion from the northern to the LIE, and then moving into the SAG, clears out this is the southbound side right near Crooked Hill. 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That is your WBAB, Brown's Jeep and Patchogue, Long Island traffic.
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It's Joe Rock. Yeah, we're getting closer and closer to Roger and JP. Second shot at 7 o'clock. You definitely want to make sure you tune in. It's the first thing I do every night when I leave work is get in the car and turn on the radio just so I don't miss a thing they do.

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It's Joe Rock. And don't forget, anytime you got something you want to hear, you just got to let us know what it is. Just grab that phone, open up the free WBAB app. You hit the open mic and make a request right there. And you could end up hearing yourself on the radio. So give it a shot. I'm telling you, it's easy to do.

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3: I'm Valerie with your WBAB Browns Jeep in Patchogue. Looking at the traffic, Southern State stall has been cleared westbound, but we have residual delays around Route 106, exit 25, about 15, 20 minutes. Sag delays at the LIE, both directions, westbound on the LIE and the northern. Heavy at Glen Cove Road, seeing stop and go down into Queens. Over on the trains, Ronkonkoma Branch has some delays. I'm Valerie. That is your WBAB Browns Jeep in Patchogue. Long Island traffic.
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20: This weather report is brought to you by Island Wide Weather on Facebook, Instagram, and islandwideweather.com. There'll be a slight chance of thunderstorms in areas of smoke tonight with a low of 75. Patchy smoke again tomorrow with a high of 92. And right now it's 86 in Center Reach on 102.3 WBAB, Long Island's only classic rock.

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0: 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And while you're doing that, here's your WBAB Browns Jeep and Patch Hog Long Island traffic.
1: All right, not too bad on the roads right now. We do have westbound delays on the LA and Northern, moving slow around Willis Ave into Queens. Southern State stop and go around exit 34 to Route 110 westbound, and then between Merrick Ave and exit 19. No other major issues right now. Trains, Ronkonkoma branch has some delays. 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That is your WBAB, Browns Jeep and Patch Hog, Long Island traffic.
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0: 102.3 WBAB, Roger and JP's top 10 list, brought to you by College Hunks Hauling Junk, College Hunks Moving. Today, it's a musical list, and I don't think you've probably ever thought of songs this way before, and all the music we've all listened to. This list is the list of the top 10 70s or 80s song titles that are only one syllable. One syllable. Huh. So like a 60s song like the Beatles, Help. One syllable, not on the list. We're doing 70s and 80s. Or Fire from Jimi Hendrix, not on the list, 60s. So, 70s, 80s, songs that are one syllable titles.
1: Paul Stanley, you want to start it? I know you don't like the guy. I know you threw him
2: who
1: out.
2: Who is
1: of,
2: it?
1: I know you threw him out of your band. He used to play drums.
2: Beth?
0: Number seven. Very good, Paul Stanley. Woo!
1: There you go,
0: that's
1: Paul
0: amazing.
3: You know, it's one of our biggest songs.
1: I know.
3: It's unfortunate because I didn't sing it.
0: Sorry, Paul, you can't win them all.
3: It's okay.
1: This is tough. What is it?
0: I'm telling you, it's just because you haven't thought of all the music you've listened to before in this way. One syllable words. Beth.
1: This will never be there, but isn't there a song, doesn't Seven Dust have a song called Trust or something?
2: They have Trust, they have Black.
1: Right.
2: They have.
1: Oh, what about Pearl Jam Black? Oh, that's 90s.
0: Not in the top
1: 70s,
0: 10. Right.
1: 70s, 80s, right?
0: 70s, right. What about, like what about, Peaches doesn't make it, or Lump. You know, there's certain songs that just aren't going to make it.
2: What
0: Peaches
2: about
1: two syllables.
2: Yeah.
0: Oh,
2: what
0: true,
2: about
0: right.
2: White Lion Wait.
0: Oh, Wait. Good one, but did not make it. No. But there is a song on here that you would relate to lions.
2: Oh.
0: One syllable word. Good luck. Top 10 70s, 80s song titles.
1: Tame?
0: One syllable. Nope.
1: No.
0: Good luck.
1: Wow, this is nutty.
0: It'll twist your brain around a little bit.
1: I'll say.
0: Good.
1: Oh, give me a headache.
0: There's no Zeppelin songs that are one syllable. I looked.
1: None?
0: Because I couldn't believe there were none.
1: Any Van Halen?
0: Of all the songs.
1: Jump!
0: Jump is number one. Yeah! Very good. 102.3 WBAB. Long Island's only classic rock. Roger, JP.
4: 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Roger and JP, second shot at 7 o'clock on 102.3 WBAB. Long Island's only classic rock. Yeah!

0: 102.3 WBAB, Long Island's only classic rock, Roger and JP. The list is the top 10 70s and 80s song titles that are only one syllable. Not one word, one syllable.
1: Cream is 60s, right?
0: Yeah.
1: They didn't go into the badge. That's 60s?
0: Right.
1: They didn't make it.
0: So, nope. Jump is number one. JP guessed that one. And Brett, well, Paul Stanley, guessed Beth from Kiss at number seven. All right. Let's get your guesses for one syllable words. Song titles, 70s and 80s. Go ahead.
2: How about Van Halen, Eruption?
0: No. It's one syllable, not one word. Eruption, three syllables. Yeah. Sorry. Hello, VAV.
3: How about The Loneliest Number? One.
0: No, one is not here, either from Three Dog Night, Metallica, U2. How many of them are there?
1: None of them are there?
0: None of the ones.
3: Harry Nielsen, there's the... Oh, man, come on.
0: Hello, B.A.B. Go.
4: How about an 80s song, Shout?
0: No Shout. Right, Tears for Fears, you're right. Didn't make it, nope.
4: Yeah.
0: All right, so 70s and 80s, right? That's basically where our heads are at as far as music goes. And see if you can get all the ones with one-syllable titles. It'll play with your head a little bit.
1: Blood from Anthrax.
0: Ah, sorry, no.
1: I'm just throwing anything against the wall. Sure. Yeah,
0: I noticed.
1: Shut up.
0: More your guesses coming up next.
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0: 102.3 WBAB, Roger and JP's top 10 list, top 10 70s or 80s song titles that are only one syllable. Not one word, one syllable.
1: How'd you come up with this one?
0: I don't know. I just kind of came across it and started putting it together, and it just fell together, you know?
1: Oh, yeah? Okay.
0: You know, whatever. and my brain was like, I wonder how many, and then I started looking, and wow, there are a lot. Every one of these songs you know very well. There's nothing crazy on here. Go ahead.
2: Hey, I got Hush. From Deep Purple.
0: Nope, sorry, but there's a word on here. There's a one-syllable song that rhymes with Hush, just not by an English band, it's by an American band. Hi, B.A.B., got a guess.
3: What about Babe?
0: Babe from Styx, number 10. Very good.
1: What about from either Fleetwood Mac or Van Halen, Dreams?
0: Number 2.
1: Which one?
0: Dreams, Fleetwood Mac. Good luck, top 10 70s or 80s song titles with one syllable. More of your guesses coming next.
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0: 102.3 WBAB, Long Island's only classic rock. Roger and JP, all right, final guesses for the top 10 list. Let's see how you do getting the rest of the list. And there are, when you really start thinking about it and your brain relaxes a little, a lot of songs that are one syllable. Top 10 70s and 80s song titles that are only one syllable, not one word. And they're all in the classic rock area. Like from the 60s, Help from the Beatles would be an example, but not going to make the list because it's 70s, 80s, right? Well, let's get final guesses, and I'll give you the whole top 10 list of one-syllable songs. Go ahead.
1: How about Fame from David Bowie?
0: Number 6, Fame. Very good. Hi, Roger, JP's top 10.
2: Okay, how about Jet? Paul McCartney and Wings?
0: Jet did not make the top 10. That's a good one, though. Hi, baby.
3: How you doing? Time, Pink Floyd.
0: Nope, sorry.
4: What?
0: That's a good one, yeah. Didn't make it. Hello, BAB Top 10, you're on.
5: Tush by Fleetwood Mac.
0: That would be Tusk by Fleetwood Mac. It's not on the list, but Tush from ZZ Top is the one that rhymes with Hush. That's at number 8. So you kind of swerved into it.
6: What about Fins from Jimmy Buffet?
0: No, Jimmy Buffett. Hi, BAB.
7: We're doing the one-syllable songs?
0: Yep.
7: How about Peg by Steely Dan?
0: Number 9, there you go.
6: I'm still on the Fs in my phone. What about Fools from Van Halen?
0: No. No, these are all pretty much hits, you know. Really well-known songs. That's a great song, though.
6: Yeah, it is.
0: 7 out of 10 you guys got of the top 10 70s, 80s song titles, one syllable.
6: On to the G's. Girls from Beastie Boys?
0: Nope. Yeah. So, here we go. Top 10 one-syllable songs. Number 10, Babe from Styx. Number 9, Peg from Steely Dan. Number 8, Tush from ZZ Top. Number 7, Beth from Kiss. Number 6, Fame from David Bowie. Number 5, from U2, Pride. Number 4, from The Cars.
6: Okay, hold on.
0: Drive.
6: Pride, in parentheses, in the name of love.
0: Mm-hmm. Okay.
6: So now we're forgetting about the parentheses part?
0: Well, I guess so. Yeah, I guess so. It was on the list. Pride, number 5. Number 4, Drive from The Cars. Number 3, Legs from ZZ Top, the only band that had 2 on the list. Number 2, Dreams from Fleetwood Mac. And the number 1, 70s or 80s song title with one syllable, Jump from Van Halen. And there you go. There's the top 10. Thinking about music in a way we probably all have never thought about it before.
6: And never will again.
0: Yeah, maybe not. I bet you're making a longer list in your head, though. I keep thinking of more. The top 10 list brought to you by College Hunks Hauling Junk and College Hunks Moving.
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0: 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So the situation is adult kids who live at their parents' house and don't pay any rent. And we're talking like, you know, 28, 32.
1: I mean, okay.
0: Real, adult.
1: Okay.
0: All right. So there's this one guy who's on TikTok. His name is Your Broke Bestie Jay. That's his name. He has 1 million views. Here's his sentence. Normalize living with your family and spend the money you save on rent on a bag. And with the rent that he doesn't have to pay his parents, he buys Chanel or Vuitton bags or luggage or whatever.
1: He buys?
0: And he's not the only one.
1: He's buying Chanel bags?
0: Yes, Jay has all sorts of bags.
1: Is Jay...
0: I don't know. We don't know. He just loves bags. Other people come into this thing. 28-year-old lawyer living with her parents. I pay no rent, but buying a new Chanel every other month and traveling. Like, you're already taking advantage of the situation. Why? But it's because this is what they do. Why would you put it on social and rub it in their face you're not paying rent, and now you're out buying like $2,000, $4,000 Birkin bags or whatever they're called, traveling.
1: Let me tell you why. They're dicks.
0: Bunch of dicks. I mean, that's horrible. Why would you do that? Me, yesterday, running to my room with bags, hoping no one saw, with a picture of 2 Louis Vuitton shopping bags. Like...
1: I would.
0: I won't move out until I buy everything I want first. I would kick you out that second. As soon as you said that.
1: I would.
0: Come on.
1: I don't know what my wife would do. My wife doesn't. This is where we differ. I'm ready.
0: You know. Hey, listen, there. You know.
1: I'm ready. They're young, but that, you know, I'm going to be okay with it.
0: Hey, kids aren't this old.
1: She doesn't want her babies to ever leave.
0: I get it. Here's a good quote.
1: I don't understand that at all. I want, you know.
0: I liked having them around too. I really did.
1: You know, I like having
0: them
1: around.
0: But there's a certain point at which it's time to go, and that was before the end of college.
1: Yeah, but yours went out of college. Your guys went to college and never came back.
0: But when they came home in between and stuff, it was great and all that stuff. But then by like senior year, they weren't even coming home as much because they kind of were on their own, you know?
1: Exactly.
0: So here's a quote that parents would hate if you had an adult child not paying rent and living in your house. Literally buying and traveling what I can before I join the rat race of paying my own rent. I mean, come on. If you can do all that, go start your life. Let's go already.
1: Watch how quickly they're selling that stuff to help pay for stuff once they move out. Do you know what I'm saying? Yeah, you have it all now, but watch what happens. You'll have that stuff up at a secondary market. You're trading that in somewhere.
0: So you got a kid, adult kid, living in your house and paying you a little rent. You're doing the right thing and they're doing the right thing.
1: Yeah.
0: And not this in your face. Unbelievable.
1: Nicole will never charge them rent. Right. I will.
0: Right.
1: With no problems. Zero.
0: Zero guilt. When I went home, I worked up in Hartford, Connecticut for 3 months. In my BAB career, there was 3 months I wasn't here. And I went back and lived back at home because it was 20 minutes away and I could save money. And my parents didn't want to charge me rent. But I didn't feel good about that at all.
1: But you were also making like $12,000 a year, if I remember correctly.
0: Well, I moved up to Connecticut for 19, bro.
1: Oh, I'm sorry. I apologize.
0: So I got it like that.
2: Wow.
0: So I gave him... Right. I was giving him like $200 a month rent because I didn't feel right not giving him something, and $200 was cheap.
1: Right.
0: That was awesome. That was a break because I had been living here paying rent on $12,000 a year. So move there for $19, I can give up $200 and at least feel like I got some pride.
1: I'm rich, bitches.
0: That's it. Loaded. Bought a Ford Tempo. I was rolling.
1: Bought a Ford Tempo.
2: Wow.
0: 5-speed sport model.
1: There you go.
0: My first new car ever. Couldn't wait to sell it once I was done with it. Wasn't that great a car?
1: That's the beautiful, and the beautiful part about my daughter is cheap.
0: That is good.
1: There's not a chance.
0: There's nothing wrong with that.
1: She'll go to Canal Street and buy knockoffs all day.
0: But go
1: spend $4,000 on a bag of her own money?
0: Uh-uh.
1: Not a chance.
0: That's right. That's good upbringing
1: She is squeaky.
0: Good. Yeah, let her get unsqueaky when she's on her own.
1: She is squeaky.
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1: Yeah.
0: They have a family in one state, a family in another state, and somehow after they die, both families find out, and they had no idea he was doing this the whole time. 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

0: 102.3 WBAB, Long Island's only classic rock. Roger and JP. So we've done a lot of stories over the years about guys who people find out eventually, maybe when they die, that they had two families and nobody knew that, you know, maybe it was a traveling salesman and you have a family in Ohio and another one in Michigan, you know, something like that.
1: Right.
0: So you hear these stories, and then there's this guy from Hernando County, Florida, who took it next level. He has three marriages, not separated by states, just in three different counties in Florida.
2: Damn, so, yo!
0: Talking about breaking all the rules. Isn't there like some rule you're supposed to be like a certain amount of miles apart? I can't imagine how they didn't cross, but they didn't. He had three marriages going
1: three
0: at once.
1: Three marriages so. Or three
0: marriages.
1: Baby mamas?
0: Actual marriages. Henry married three women in separate counties and kept them all in the dark until Tanya was like, something is just not right here. She started just getting this feeling, this sixth sense type thing that something wasn't right. So she starts looking things up, and like in her county, whichever one that is, she's like, oh, there's nothing. Like, there's not like he's married to somebody else. Okay. And then she had the thought, maybe I should look in other counties. So she looks for his name in other counties, and boom, it starts popping up. And now she finds out he's married to some woman named Michelle.
1: Oh, so this isn't like a kid who does 23andMe or...
0: No, this is the old school way.
1: And this is just a one woman who thought her husband was messing around and decided to...
0: She got that feeling.
1: Okay.
0: So she goes and she looks and she finds that he's married to some woman named Michelle. So she calls Michelle and she says, I'm Tanya. You're Michelle. You know Henry like I know Henry. He's married to both of us. There's a marriage license with your name in your county. I'm in this county, and my name's on this one, too. And I'm going to keep looking. So she keeps looking, and then she finds Brandy, and she calls Brandy. And she's like, you're married to Henry, aren't you? Yep. And so all three women, they call the cops, and they were messaging amongst themselves. They all found out that the three of them have marriage licenses. All were married at City Hall. All got the same thing. He was on like Tinder and Match and that stuff. And he had a really nice, you know, line about looking for a beautiful woman who understands the ups and downs of life, is trustworthy, and no games. And they fell for that.
1: Right. But where was he? Like, if you're married to somebody, usually you live with them.
0: Right.
1: So where was he?
0: He was splitting time. And well, maybe with the counties, if you're close enough, I guess it's a little easier than separate states.
1: Yeah, but you sleep
0: but
1: somewhere.
0: I know. I don't know what his gig is yet, because this just came out within the last week. And so they went and went to records division. They found out everything, and the gig is up. They call the cops, and the cops arrest him for having multiple wives. And then there's the fraud part, because as soon as he married them, he was so nice and kind, and they had dual checking accounts. Aha. And he was going for the money and that whole thing. And so he scammed these three ladies, and then he became abusive after opening the joint accounts. And so, I mean, maybe that's how actually he got away from them, was he became abusive, and then was like,
1: I'm out of here. You know,
0: yeah, but he's still married
1: but
0: to them
1: and
0: a marriage license. Could be, because all three marriages are still intact.
1: Can you imagine?
0: So he's been arrested.
1: Just great. Having, I got to be honest with you. I know this is going to be a little bit hard to believe, but in life, I am a people pleaser. You know what I'm saying? Like, I will do anything for my people. That the people are in life, I will do anything for them.
0: Mm-hmm.
1: I'm a little jealous of having the ability to really give zero F's about anybody else. There's something like, I would just give me a piece of that. You know what I'm saying? Listen, this guy's a next level scumbag. Understood.
0: Big time deceiver.
1: Like, give me like
0: manipulator, yeah.
1: One tenth of his not giving zero F's attitude, and I think it would serve me better in life.
0: And how do you have the brain capacity to be married to three people and keep straight your separate lives and what you're doing?
1: But he might not have been all at the same time. Yes, they never got divorced, but it sounds to me, because when you marry somebody, you live with them or whatever, it's like, you know, and say, I would love to know the dates of the marriages and where he was living at that time.
0: Right.
1: You know what I'm saying? Because it sounds to me like he got into it with him, he got on the bank accounts and blah, blah, blah. Then he started taking, he was like, you know what?
0: Yeah.
1: This is, I got to, you know, got abusive and he's out of here, and he moved on to the next one. So he was never really
0: living
1: with all three of them.
0: Yeah. Maybe the abusive thing is they kick him out and he's like, all right, see ya.
1: Right.
0: Right. And so then he moves on to the next one. Well, nonetheless, that takes some balls and planning, and boy, what a master manipulator. Henry's in jail. And by the way, the three women were recently divorced women, just so ladies out there know. That's who he was preying on. So just so you know.
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